0: Comment ubani obayazi on the Big G Kakasi FM, the sound of KZN. Ain't that? Kumgqibelo mhlaka 3 October 2026. I hope you're still having a great time. Gave you plenty of music. Ukuze nawe kufana uqhubeke ube nayo lapho as you tuned into the massive weekend. No shokoleto bizayo uLusanda, uLustia owakwaMqhayi. 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Lady, a few minutes ago she said voice notes, right? 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The way abeshakala igama lami Lustia. I love it so much.
1: The massive weekend role model of the week.
0: All right, so I want to check kuwena ukuthi kuleli viki sesiliphetha nje impela sonto yalo leli. 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Sonke sazi ukuthi this specific person, this individual, kukhona into enhle ayenzile oyibonile wena this week. You can let me know ku WhatsApp 0638399959. You can comment on our Facebook page, we at Kakasi FM. No, ma, ngavela ungishayele nje moyeni ne, ungifonele ku 0861596596. While you're doing that, nangu sisi wase Newcastle, near the bay, bumper.

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Gaga CFM, the sound of KZN, that's where you tuned into the plunge, ain't that? And ulaleli massive weekend, and ulusanda, ulusti, wakwamngai. I just gave you novel.

0: Stillborn King, Moonlight Africa, SNE with Stimela Sasazola, Amanda Black with Anthony Hamilton, came through with Vuga. If Kunguti Usem 17, Uzati Vunuglala, Vuga, please. Vuga's one, Vuga, Vuga, Vuga, Vuga, Unga Lali Lap, please. I'm a camera at the corner, a Spani land. But right now, Sipagazi, ne role model of the week, ne? It's the second hour of the show. If Kunguti Kutak join a man, good morning. Welcome to you. Welcome to you. Welcome to the show. Yeah. 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Just gratitude. 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Ubonga, you know. Being grateful, being thankful, and also noticing if umuntu kwenzela into enhle. Because we complain a lot. We complain a lot. And we always assume that there are people who owe us izinto. The fact that umuntu decides to take a percentage to zen from their salary imali means uyakuthanda, and you as the recipient on the other end, you as the person receiving that love, ngokuthi nje uyanaka uyabona, I salute you Thandiswa too much.
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0: 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Mhlawumbe you're a lady and you want to praise owakho partner nawe. 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Okay. On WhatsApp 0638039995.
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0: Ngiyasifela by Mawelele and Questa on the massive weekend. Retro on Gagasi FM, the sound of KZN. Chris Brown came through with Residuals. Ikamala Mulusanda, Ulusti, ya uwagomngai, with you all the way till ufo ekseni, because we do this every Saturday and Sunday. So, walango wanukuya go four. I make sure that usugul kalaga, lemugui weekend, my friend.
1: The massive weekend role model of the week.
0: All right, just wanted to remind you, good sister Lati, a super role model of the week. Ubane yakho I role model for leli viki. Usibonelo sending me a text on WhatsApp uthi nje, sawubona Lusanda, hope you well. I'm there too. Speaking of being grateful and showing gratitude towards abantu abasizayo, nami ngicela ukubonga my friend esikhule naye ungifake emsebenzini. Ngase ke ngambuza ke mina ke because I had, you know, I had some time ukuthi ukufaka emsebenzini indlelani, because asifuni ukushaya into esaye bo nepotism like this. Akusendifaya indlelani connection onjani lo. And then also angichazela ke, he sent another text ukuthi no, so what happened was emsebenzini wakhe bebeqasha wangisendela onke ama links akhona nokuthi ngi-apply kanjani, ngenze kanjani. 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Ukube yena he did not guide me step by step ukuthi kuze ngingene emsebenzini wakhe kumele ngenze kanjani. 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And I believe that ama companies, especially amakhulu ke, kunama departments ahlukahlukene. 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Trust and believe me. 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So why not? Why not plug them? Usufuna manje kube wena wedwa osebenza esikimini, uyazi wena ukuthi ku-apply kanjani. I mean, there's nothing wrong with telling someone ukuthi this is how you need to apply, you know. The same way not to always advise people how to audition ukuze bengene on radio. It's just that simple, you know. I'm getting another text from Uboy. Uthi sawubona Lusanda, mina yami role model of the week is ubabwami. Ngithanda nje ukumbonga for stepping up as ubaba. Growing up, besingekho close.

0: song, but we were not close at all because he was a very strict dad, but he made sure that he provides everything for me in terms of education. Now younger in the sitting ayakaya, but now we are becoming brothers more than father and son. And usiyakwazi ukungidodisa, usiyakwazi ukungiluleka where he can. And that's what I needed from him. And I'm glad ukuthi he is finally stepping up and being lo muntu engimdingayo, not lo engizomsaba. That's very interesting, yes? That's very interesting. I think mhlawumbe ngo Father's Day mele kuphinde kukhulunywe ngento ekanje ukuthi iy'ngane zabafana ziyabadinga obaba. Not only ukuthi bebe strict kubona, but bephinde befunde kubona. The same way as nathi as amantombazane, we learn from omama bethu. Thina sifunda ngisho singahlaliswa ngaphansi. You see from indlela umama wakho enza ngayo, indlela apheka ngayo, isikhathi apheka ngaso ukuthi shuthi kupheka ngabo 4, ukuthi amawindi wavala ngo 5, shuthi ufunda lapho ukuthi oh, ngo 5 ila kumele ngivale khona amawindi. So that's how we learn as amantombazane. We just do a copy and paste. And for boys, maybe it's kind of different, and I love that you being honest like this. Sing out in a kubela and baby son, no babuako. And just going again now, wearing to be like a voice note, no ma it text from jele ubani ayaki role model of the week. Was on Tolago 0638399959. You can also call me as well. In number, yami it is 0861596596.
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0: Ama jingles for Alex and the crew. Back then, 20 years ago, Ikaga CFM is a figure. We had Pelag, Owens, Amalina Conenza. Not the line about the intro, ya corner. Even Manja Gwindaba. It's the same as Kalokowani who's doing the intros, a corner. And I'm just like, Kai, Kadu, Nangagi. Oh, he's featured by Abnormal RSA on this one. It's titled Zondela. On Kaga CFM, the sound of KZN. Before that, Lady Samar with Collide. You're still tuned into the massive weekend. No Lusanda, Ulusti, Uwamnai. Let's wrap up a role model of the week in Buzilu Uteyako Ubani for this week. Here on my WhatsApp, Ukonage Uchomi Gachomi. Uti, my role model for this week is my friend Anele Kumalo. I love that guy so much. He's always by my side each and every step of the way. By the way, I'm new here. Nice show. There is an Anele Kumalo that I know, but I'm sure baningi, and I'm maybe I will solo engim show. But if you are Anele Kumalo, nangu friend wakho la uthi nje we roll model yakhe uhlezi ubhayi his side.
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1: It's music from Uzulu Omncane. Uyibiza ngomthakathi these days because wakamoloi. Pretty ugly. Featuring K-Kid and Blackie. But Timosha on Kakasi FM, the sound of KZN. If you're asking yourself, what do you mean? Ukuthi pretty ugly. Uzulu mncane. Umzulu kanjani ngayena umzulu. Umthakathi mekutheni. So, there's a series ayenzayo on socials. Pretty ugly. You can check him out, actually. TikTok, Instagram. And la, he keeps on posting on my video, ekhuluma isiZulu, you know, attempting, of course. Lokho wavakasha la eKZN. Waphinde futhi, the nice part is that we got a chance at Gagasi FM to have a chat with him. Gwi Gagasi FM middays by Umzo Noluyand. So, after ke sefike la eKZN, wahamba seuZulu ke, sehamba ebizwa ngoZulu omncane, ethi ngoba wamlo yena shuthi umthakathi ngesiZulu, if you translate it. It's really, really crazy, and you need to check it out. Uthole ukuthi yini le engikhuluma ngayo. But right now, you tuned into a massive weekend. Chocolate ubiza, of course, Kamalam Ulusanda, Ulustia. It's the third and final hour of the show. It's time for you and I to get into this.
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1: And I have to say that this feature is not suitable for ingane. If kukhona ingane duze kwakho, mangabule ekhahlala leyo ngane, please. We're about to get into kwiindaba zabantu abathokhola khola. It feeds off sex indaba eyenzeka every Thursday from 7 to 8 with Alex Mtiane no Dr. Nathi Shabalala. So what I do is I take topics abasuka kade benawo mase sizowakhuluma kahle ke la, because mhlawumbe kuphuthile ngesikhathi yenzeka indaba. All right, so today is khuluma ngemali. The role of money in a relationship, and some of the things that they touched on is this.
3: We are sebenza wena, umama akasebenza. I don't think it's about the age issue. 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
1: Alright, so ngifuna ukuzwa kuwena i role yemali in your relationship. Mhlambe navumelana with your partner ukuthi kuzoba lento ekuthiwa mhlambe girlfriend allowance. Mhlambe navumelana ukuthi nizo splitter ama what you call this but nizo splitter ama roles enu in terms of you know financially contributing in the relationship. Are you okay with providing for your partner or you think umdala mosu nepas zenzele zondle nami ngizondle asikho isidingo sokuthi ngikunakekele because now nempilo yakho mos now yayisebenzela. Are you that type? What happens in your relationship? Or you don't mind providing for your partner? Le yokuthi umuntu esifazane kuba yena providerayo kakhulu in a relationship. So basically khulume ngelinye ilanga. For now, we're talking about both genders. And ama financial contributions in a relationship. Mhlambe kukhona nento ekuthiwa a girlfriend allowance kwayenu i relationship. Asikhulume ngendaba yemali. I for one I've never been in a relationship where I had a girlfriend allowance and I believe that a girlfriend allowance is you know an estimated or calculated or fixed amount that you get from your partner each and every month and I've never had the privilege to be in that kind of relationship before. So akazi ukuthi njani leyoto ukuphiwa yes but fixed with every month. You expect to go to Mutakwa Hall and we're gonna slap it at 5,000 and get now going. I've never had that. Slap a you. Slap a you have had that. Slap a you as Mchita. You have went that far in terms of providing for your partner. And would you suggest that for Omunyu Mundu? Do you think it's good? It works out? Ema Leon. Aye. It's sick. 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relationship ungishayela phana nge text noma nge voice notes ku WhatsApp 0638399959 nothing iphinde ithi 0638399959 a text no me voice note will work on that. You can also call me as well. My number is 0861596596. Going back to music with this one, Big Naz Kayam Tetwa.

0: she is teaming up with her fave. I'd say it's her fave because they're always working together. Which I love to see. Kukhona no funky cula, batting tatiwe on Gaga CFM, the sound of KZN. All right, so let's go back to our conversation. Siphakathi nePillow Talk, kumbuleke, it's not suitable for abantu abangaphansi kweminyaka 18 because we take topics from a sex and up. Eyenzeka every Thursday with Alex Mtiane no Dr. Nathi Shabalala. Today we are talking about imali in a relationship, and ngikubuzile ukuthi nenza njani financially in your relationship or in your previous relationship. Is there mhlambe some sort of like a girlfriend allowance thing going on? Do you have a fixed amount that you send to your partner every month? Am I responsibilities no share kanjani? 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
0: Okay, I love that. I think it's a balanced equation. 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Some guy once proposed to me ukuthi asihlale ndawonye, and then Kayazi, now that I think of it, this is actually based on a true story. I'm not even lying, okay? So, this one time, this guy proposed to me, Wuti. He suggested, Wuti, a slender one. And see, as tall as he flats that's closer to his workplace. And then, you know, he's gonna pay for imoto. Oh, imoto, yeah, I can fix that. 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Gambuga, do you think I'm a mambara wena? 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It didn't make sense to me. 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Angizwe, please send through your WhatsApp voice notes. 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Inamba yami 0638399999.

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Hey, Tito no Fefa, it's Connie's in the bendy sense. Connie's the government in Melendi lens, and Tanda's a Uzo's a dance. Hey, Tito no Fefa, it's Connie's in the bendy sense. Connie's the government in Melendi lens, and Tanda's a Uzo's a dance. I'm under bus a lightning, but from the distillate it gets. Tanda's a Uzo's a dance. Tanda's a Uzo's a dance. I'm under bus a lightning, but from the nicotine the plans. 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

0: I'm playing you all your favorite jams, especially the ones that you want to hear. Ngalezi ikhathi zosuku. Poliwe, Tatazelo, China Music with Kalo. We are to be on the Big G Kaga CFM, the sound of KZN. Let's go back to Epilogue Talk, okay, where we take topics from Isaac Sindaba. Then sizokhuluma ke kahle ke lana ngelezi ikhathi ekhathele kanje sasazi kahle ukuthi zonke ingane ezilele. 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Okay, all right. So eya namhlanje itopic, we're looking into imali in a relationship. And it's bigger both genders, right? Contributions imali, when as an individual, do you believe in taking care financially of your partner? Do you believe in ukuthwala yonke iload noma yonke into esemjolweni wakho iyenziwe wena financially, like you don't mind providing in your relationship? Or you say, let us split. 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
0: 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I don't want to be controlled. 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So that is okay, but now ngoba sengikhulile, I just want to control myself and have no one else tell me what to do, how to do it, unfortunately. 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Thanks. But for more conversations like this one, Tinta ezomjolo or ezasekamereni, you'll find them Sex Indaba every Thursday kusukela ngo 7 kuya ku 8 with Alex Mtiyane kanye no Dr. Nathi Shabalala.
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Twitter boys with Asie Bongzin. Unaita, bathi soon man on Gaga CFM, the sound of KZN. We sabata kumgqibelo, kuyi Saturday, mhlaka 3 October 2026. I'm hoping it's going to be a beautiful one on your side. Mina, I'm going to rest kancane. Masinge ubabone mina ukuthi kwenzakalana kuzweni. Nami ngibe within abantu ukudlala lezi ingane. But right now I'm handing it over to Ulwandle wakwaMasoka. She's going to be keeping you company all the way till 6 a.m. on the early risers. Mina nawe sizohlangana futhi kusasa kusukela ngo-1 kuya ku-4 bese sizokunikeza i-Sunday edition of the Massive Weekend. But again, if you miss me mhlambe kulama awana akhona emini, you can check me out on socials. On Facebook ungithola kuLustia M, on Instagram it's the same handle, and then get on TikTok ngithole kuLusanda Mnqayi. Abathi ushokoledi obizayo mna ningoba udlama ngawufuna bawuyeke. Shapuke.

It Won't Stop by Sven Streeter. Zakes Bantwini also pulled through. Hamsana no Sky Wonder, as well as Texan and Suffocates. Betsy Mama Tula. Right, Shagwikaka CFM. It is the sound of KZN. And good morning. Happy, happy, happy 4th. The 3rd of October, right? Nyanga, ya. Hey, Nyanga, a close to ending Unyaga. Like, we are close. We got 2 more months till we're over with 2026. And this cut is exactly just 4:08. And again, Sanbonani, good morning, Early Risers family. It's a beautiful Saturday morning, and you are waking up Nami Uluandle Masoka right here on my Early Risers. First things first, Tandukubonga nje uLusanda Lustia Mnqayo Shokoleth obizayo for holding it down. We massive weekend uzomthola futhi kusasa between the same hours of 1 a.m. to 4 a.m. But for this morning, you mean an hour. For the next 2 hours, it's you and I, my friend. How was your week though? Because wow, a lot has been happening. Hey, kuningi kathi kuphithizelwa. Have you been keeping up with everything? Have you seen what's happening on Ikakasi FM socials? Ikakasi Belly everywhere. You know, from Kuli esemkhambathini, if it's not midday, umzono luyanda doing OBs, be out and about, lap at Durban Exhibition Center with Business Fair. If Spectacular, DJ Spectacular is not taking over it's tourism, yeah, like Tegwine Hamba no travel and tourism. What's it one nand? Nazi footy silla at this hambi, like at the unkona e activation at Pine Town. Hey, guys, what ning imbone no cooler box la payana, a dance, a kogi pinif. Love to see him dancing, and of course, he bought a lot of tickets. So, shout out to you, cooler box of Antoana Siabonga Kulu, for supporting Ikakasi. And of course, man, izolo besihambile. So, we're just invading 94.7 lapha empangeni. Cell invader umcimbi kaSiphesihle Duze, as well as usibone noMzimela. So besilapha kaMzimela sihambise umbondo. Bekumnandi kuright kurelevant. I mean, come on, you saw us on the socials. We looked beautiful. So what's coming up in the next 2 hours? We are it's the second location where you take where we taking you through 4 songs. Back to back, uninterrupted. And then Mr. will be on a training topic hour. And then your thoughts and opinions of course, another letter to my ex in Daba Zabantu say Tanda. And that might hit a little, once again, too close to home. If and in between all of that, we'll be giving you more music. And just to soothe your soul. So wherever you are this morning, whether you're working, you are traveler, moyo cleaner, driving, or just laying in bed, my WhatsApp line is officially open, 063-8399-959. You know my rule, nothing more than 30 seconds. Otherwise, if you want to call me live in studio, it is 086-1-596-596. You'll catch me at Ikakasi FM page. You can comment, where are you listening from? And of course, that's where we're going to be taking all the engagement as well. Amos, Jessica LM, and Amanda coming through.

0: DJ Maphorisa, I'm Linda the vocalist. I'm a blesser. Bamthatheli umuntu wakhe. Awu kodwa Nkosi yami. Amos, as well as Jessica LM, Amandla came through right here with Gagasi FM. It is the sound of KZN. His cast is exactly 20 past 4, and you know what time it is. It's definitely time for.
1: Early risers.
0: That's exactly what's happening. It's the second location where I play you 4 songs back to back uninterrupted. Ngoba vele umgqibelo, wherever you're coming from, ngifuna nje ukunikeya leyo vibe oyishilo, wazi ukuthi angikhohliwe. I still have a great one for you. Come on, ngiyacabangela, cabang. So I want to know ukuthi uvuka phi namhlanje and uphuma phi. Are you already out and about? No, usemsebenzini, maybe usemgaqweni, or perhaps you somewhere. Langa melu be kona kota uzu itole kona pagati. So I'll send a little voice note and tell me ukuphi yakhe second location namhlanje unobani. What's happening? Don't leave me out. Come on, gengi dalila maculao formes uyangisha umgosi. 0638399959. That is my WhatsApp number. Make sure that you send through nothing more than 30 seconds. Ungitshela ukuthi yakhe I second location ikuphi. Otherwise, you can also call me on 0861-596-596. Second location coming up just right after your birthday, same I guess.
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0: We Them Boys coming up. 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Black Shandus Buaji DJ Tira Danky Boy Nata. Salam alaikum. I boo. Blacks Junior Danky Boy also pulled through. Goldmax was a bug zino buwanu. Captain Bets Asisho Sonke. Numkilanu Pagati Bagwe too. Sing I'm Koshwa. Right here we Gaga CFM. It is the sun of KZN. Good morning. In case you're just tuning in, and welcome to it, man. It is the Saturday edition of the Early Risers, all the way till 6 a.m. It's cut is exactly 20 to 5. Time is moving so fast, and I did ask you, Guti, njengoba usikuyona second location. Where is your second location? Ukuphi unobani? And I asked you to send through my voice note on 0638-399-959. So talk to me and let me know, Guti, where is your second location?
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2: Peter Watixin. Kamalam Spamandang was and the Ekadi. Got education yam and lining comba lay in proper meaning your keza. Kotigangodos, Kotoman Gangos. So in comba de my favorite singing godos in your keza and so talent was in a card and my keza.
0: Shout out to you, man. Thank you so much.
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2: 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So kuyahlekwa noma kusho. Anyway, thank you so much for sending through my voice notes. We are still taking more, so make sure that you send through on 063-8399-959. Coming up is more music, but before more music, Samse Magaz is your Daisa.
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0: DJ Mdx teaming up with Uzanda. It's Umvulo, right here. We got CFM. It is the sound of KZN, man. Good morning, in case you just tune in. Ikamalami Ulwandla Masoka. Welcome to it, man. It is Ikaga CFM, the sound of KZN, all the way. Hamsana ni early rises, all the way till 6 a.m. 10 minutes till I'm left with a trending topic with Ubuthi Fike. This is us wrapping up. It's Saturday. Second location. Ngithanda ukubonga wonke umuntu ongisendelela ama voice notes. Ngithanda nje ukunibonga nonke. Without you, the show would not be moving. But anyways, let's wrap it up and hear Ubuthi. What do you have to say to me? Talk to me.
1: Asha, salam alaikum.
0: Yeah, boo.
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0: Danko means thank you so much. 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

zikufike lapho wezi asifuni. Coming through is Shakes Less Zinqumalo as well as Tango Supreme but Mzala. Mzala siyakwazi. Hayi bo sikwazi kahle Mzala. Right, so we can see a family is the sound of KZN, man. Good morning once again. Kamalami Ulwandle wakamasoka. And of course, it's 5 o'clock and it's time for a trending topic. And of course, man, you still tune into early risers. Listen, and I'm planning your training topic is a bit sensitive, you know. So, azame, when we're talking about this. So, if you have been following, if you're on TikTok or Instagram and Facebook, and you have, you know, this content creator that blew up, very fast. You know, Austin Adita Mzukwa, the guy that sells Amawiki. He has an online store and he has a store Konalapa Ekoli. And that's how we all knew him. And all of a sudden, he just blew up in money, you know. And uye isebenzela shini. But here ke indaba ezibhlunga ziphele ngoba ubethi uyahamba uya to another country. And then he was denied entry. Okay, so it's a topic and I'm glad it's African countries and borders and LGBTQ plus laws. And I'm glad you're going to have a very, very, very chilled conversation about different laws across our African countries and how those laws affect abantu entering or traveling those countries. So, a conversation comes after AMA reports involving the content creator, Austin Adita Mzukwa, who was traveling nomganaki. And they were immediately, with immigration, they were reportedly like denied entry to Zanzibar, which is also known as Tanzania, in connection with Tanzania's rules concerning same-sex couples. Austin, we are not a couple. He is my friend. But the fact that ukuthi babuke as a couple, because they're using one room and everything, so they story sabunje was already rejected. Not that they do not allow abantu the LGBTQ plus community, not that they're not allowed. You are allowed, but the only issue is that you can only enter the country if you are alone. But come as a same-sex couple, it's not going to work out. They don't do that, and that opens up a much bigger conversation. Ukuthi, should countries have the right to determine ukuthi uba ongangena based on their laws and ama policies up? And from the other side, it's also the same. The question that we're going to be asking is that when those laws a conflict abantu ama rights abantu or relationships, where do we draw the line? What do you think about this story? Do you feel like a country should be able to have strict laws around who enters its borders? I mean, you can't talk about us because we...

allow everybody. Sinanje, we are free for all country. You come as you are. So unkulunkulu thina sithi woza. But khona my countries abathi nje no, asindingi nini. You know, sometimes I wish South Africa would also have stricter laws and policies akanjalo, because then we will be able to monitor our borders as well. And patike sobon, and should South Africa ever consider stricter laws around this, or should we continue with the current legal protections? So iqinise South Africa lama laws afana na many ama countries, or siqhubeke nje sibe free for all, siyawamukela wonke umuntu woza, come sina so nomusa hlabisa, so nika yonke into, we'll give you shelter, everything, come. Where do you stand in this conversation? All I need you to do is send through ama voice notes akos kulume respectfully on 0638399959. Let's have a conversation about stricter laws and policies. Lende nziwe ama Tanzanians and Zanzibar, because they fall under the same. What they did to the content creator and his friend, was it right? Do you think it was right or noma it was definitely wrong? Noma nje vele kube strict, babe banned, noma bavunyelwe ukungena. There's no wrong, there's no right answer. So let me hear from you. Or maybe should South Africa be strict with their laws and their policies? Talk to me.

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0: DJ Zinhle, DJ Lace, Funk Tone coming through, teaming up with the Thobani Wards. White, Ebeti Baba, Ilwa, right, Chagwika, Kasi FM. It is the sound of KZN. Good morning. Listen, man. Still early risers. Yona, a trending topic. Ama voice notes. Awa maningi. 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Ama voice notes. Al more than 30 seconds. Lapa interesting. Ganjan. Hey, yabona. Nimpage nginge nige manje. Ngazu tinzwenzan jan. But see, asingene guwana. I'm going to squeeze in just four. I can't play all of them.
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4: Mama, good morning, Lwandle. Hope you're feeling Ntombi. Take care, Lwandle, Mpangeni. No, ma, it's very, this is very, very simple.
0: Yeah.
4: Other countries are sending a message,
0: yes,
4: to South Africa, only South Africa, because South Africa is the only country whereby abantu bengena bephuma ngendlela abathandayo. So other countries are sending the message, unfortunately no one is reading it, the message. So sisazoba nenkinga ngoba sisazobuyela amanye ama-country exercise ama-laws awo. Unfortunately, we'll just look while elithizwe liphi.

0: ibhubha ibhubha emkhuba emningi ngiyabonga so thank you.
1: 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Next trending topic izoba khona kusasa. So if you did, if I don't play your voice note yakho namhlanje, just make sure that you listen for tomorrow's one and maybe ngizoyihlala kusasa. Cairo teaming up with Amufaku Etsy and DC is coming through.

0: Skylar Simone coming through. It's what's in it for me, right here this this very great morning. We Gagasi FM. It is the sound of KZN, and of course, man, it is the Saturday edition of the Early Risers all the way till 6. It's 5:20, and you know what time it is. It's time for
1: Letter to My Ex, Nama Early Risers.
0: Yes, that's exactly where we at. And I'm glad you're in what is it called. Hey, Lengi Dinga Ngempelukuthi Ube Nami. You know, it's time for one of those conversations where sometimes awazi ukuthi uzothini until someone else ayishoqala. You know, this morning we received an anonymous letter to my ex from umuntu wesilisa who says he's struggling with something much more serious than simply trying to move on. Uthi ex-girlfriend yakhe has been stalking him, and despite repeatedly reporting a situation to emaphoyiseni and asking about getting a protection order, he feels like iy'khalazo zakhe aren't being taken seriously. He says he doesn't want any revenge or confrontation. He simply wants a peace and to feel safe again, you know? So this morning he's asking mina nawe umndeni we-Elrisers ukuthi enze njani. How can he properly document what is happening, and how can he get ama authorities ukuthi bayithathe serious le ndaba? Incwadi ithi, Dear Elrisers family, I'm writing anonymously because I honestly don't know ukuthi ngiyenze njani. Ex-girlfriend yam has been stalking me, and it has reached a point where I feel very uncomfortable and unsafe. Sengizamile to handle the situation peacefully, but no matter how many times I reported to emaphoyiseni and ask about getting a protection order, I feel like I'm not being taken seriously. Amaphoyisa keep telling me that ukuthi iproof ayikho ningi enough, and that I need evidence that she is actually stalking me. But how do I prove something when I'm constantly trying to protect myself from someone who knows ukuthi ngihlalapi, indawo engizihambayo, and what I am doing? I don't want a revenge. I just don't want a confrontation. All I want is let behavior ukuthi ime and to feel safe again. Elrisers family, what should I do? Ngenze njani? How do I properly document the situation, and how do I get amaphoyisa to take isikhalazo sami seriously from a man who just wants peace? Angizwe ngawe ke mndeni wami we Elrisers. Have you experienced umuntu wakhe ex-stalker from an ex or someone you used to be close to? What advice would you give him, Lumlisa? And most importantly, how do you protect yourself when someone refuses to respect ama boundaries akho? Angisenda ama voice notes 0638399959. The letter is already up kona lapha ku Gagasi FM page. It is Instagram as well as Facebook and TikTok. Instagram and TikTok as well as Facebook. Let me know ukuthi what do you think about that? Leave your comments there and let's come and have a conversation. Yo, kwazi kwanzima.
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0: Heavy K, Marumba Pitch, Natalia Mabaso, Uyege. That is the remix, man, coming through right here with Kakasi FM. Chris Brown, Young Thug, saying go crazy. Ghana also pulled through as you mean. Usthandiwe, uthengise emathandweni yena, right here, man. Listen, it is the Saturday edition of the Early Risers with myself, Ulwandle Masoka. All the way till 6 a.m. Sigiyona iletter to my ex. Hey, ithanda ukushuba kakhulu ubhuti usibhalela incwadi ustokwa umuntu wakho umuntu wakhe left, right and center. Even though he's reporting it to emaphoyiseni, amaphoyisa awayingeni indaba yakhe. Bathi sicela uproof. You know, like I'm just sitting here and I'm thinking to myself, does it have to get to that point where now it becomes GBV? Is this when our brothers are not listened to because... Yes, sometimes I'm feeling I understand. But I want to hear from you what you got to say. Morning.
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0: Sure.
3: Inanda, eDube Village. 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
0: hey kwazi kwanzima kanti abantu besilisa they go through a lot ish yeah no we need to protect our men and we also need to pray for our men man firstly if you are experiencing stalking please don't ever confront the ex yakho or try to handle this alone. Don't you dare. Because you don't know what is he or she capable of and upethe yena. So keep a record of every incident. Wonka message, wonka my calls, screenshots, dates, locations, and witnesses. If you reported, ask for e-reference number and keep copies of everything. And then, of course, if you police station have a caller and they don't want to assist you, ask Utukulumen, a senior officer, and consider getting illegal assistance about the protection order process. But most importantly, you know the thing that tells you, don't do it. Listen to it. It's never wrong. You don't have to wait until something dangerous happens because taking your safety seriously, It doesn't have to happen before taking your safety very seriously because hey, your gut feeling mina akuve ngikholelwa. Ngoba nje ngiyazi nje don't you dare do it. Angicabangi. My life is very, very precious for me to play with it. Thank you so much to ama voice notes and wasendile. I know there's a lot, but you sent 1 minute 56 seconds.
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0: G-Jealous hamsana no kama phanga ethi laqala kusadlala. Ew, right here we Gaga CFM. It is the sound of KZN. Good morning. Kamala Mulwandla Masoka once again. Of course, this is the Saturday edition of the Early Risers. We're going to just take the last batch of my voice notes out too. And then say, Valage, a letter to my ex.
1: Zelana, no put. 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
0: No, thank you so much. Thank you so much. It is very, very clear. Siyabonga kakhulu. I hope ubhuti ulalele. Nomunye who's going through the same thing. I hope now you took all that advice and I hope you get out of the situation. Hi, sesivalileke. Sizoba khona futhi next week Saturday. If you want eyakho incwadi to be featured right here emsakazweni, all you need to do is email lwandle@gagasi995.co.za and we will have the privilege to read incwadi yakho khona la, and then uzothola imndeni we-Early Risers usukusiza-ke ekuniki advice ukuthi wenze njani. Coming right up is Sierra, it's a body party.

Hayi bo Sierra, we Sierra khuzeka, siyavuka njalo ekseni uzosiculela zonke lezi. Hayi bo Sierra. Still tuning to Gaga CFM, it is the Sunday case today, man. Kamala Mulwandla Masaka, welcome to it once again. Left at 4 minutes till I'm out the stew. Yona E.N. Rises, Young Mkubelo Lena. We woke up together, we laughed together, we cried together, we spoke together, we shared our stories, we became vulnerable together. So I want to thank you because, I was one Hlalisa Kamnand. You know, I didn't feel alone. But it doesn't end here because, you know, just because my Saturday morning is done doesn't mean we'll get paid and we got. No. Sizwe Smith is going to be keeping you company with the Gaga CFM Saturday Breakfast. So once again, ngiyabonga ukuthi uvuke nami for checking in, for sharing your stories and for being part of every conversation this morning. I hope I gave you something to think about, something to smile about, and of course, some good music to start your Saturday. But ungasahambi. In the next 3 minutes, Sizwe uzobe sengena la emoyeni ezokunika the best music. Kuningi sasazokukhuluma nawe. So Sizwe, my brother, the Early Risers family is all your, well, the Saturday breakfast is all yours. Early Risers family, have yourself a beautiful Saturday. Stay safe, stay blessed, and keep that radio right here with Gaga CFM. Good luck to you. Yo. Ngizwile ngathi nithwele kanzima. Bye. 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That is Instagram, TikTok, as well as Facebook. It's Lwandla Masaka. I don't have X. So have yourself a beautiful Saturday. 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

Thank you, Lua. She's gonna be back tomorrow, as she has promised. Same time, same place. 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Uthi wena ufuna ngawe. Kanjani, eh? Njiani? It's gone 10 after 6. Welcome to the best show of the weekend, right? Name is Caesar Spice. So on Wednesday, no. What day is it today? Saturday. On Thursday, we were celebrating Spokuhle's birthday. Oh! It was out of this world. And in Johnny Saloki Kubegi, listen, there's another party today. There's another party tomorrow. There's another party on Sunday. I'm like, woohoo. Zalawaya Bantuke this time around. Other than that, welcome to the show, man. Coming up, Uvuga Gape.

0: Yeah, but other than that, two songs requested by you, man. Morning Bang also coming through my dilem. I've got something new after 8. Sibizo a classic ball. 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Masa wenu yangitshela ukuthi kukhumbuzana. All that and more.
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2: 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I'm a 17-year-old. I'm doing grade 12. 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

0: Locked down with the idiots himself all the way up until 9. It's got 19 after 6. Festive, guys, with this cigar da already, eh? Maugutaka, I feel any festive. I don't know who to feel on right now. Go to this song. This morning,
1: the studio now on our new number
2: 063-839-9959.
0: This
2: is Peace for Right.
0: I'm
2: Grand Sharp. I'm Relaxil. I'm in a
0: Yeah.
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4: Bakudonsa ku 98.5 khona lapho eFrance angibonge mina
0: thank you
4: now nje sas
0: thank you France my friend thank you France sure
5: so that's breakfast sizwe mahlase njani
0: I'm always good
5: yeah, right this morning I'm so tired because I'm going to be there
0: yeah
5: angisafuni nami ngakungihlezi ngisekhaya nje khuluma
0: I've given up, Gwen. Last one for now.
6: Hola, Msitwana. 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
0: Yeah.
6: Gagasi FM breakfast. Fritz, I mean, I'm going to go to the house. Fritz, I'm going to go to the house. Uvuma kuzwayo la maphumulo.
0: Thank you for ga kuzwayo. I hope u grand la ukhona. Other than that, let me find out from you as well. What's up with this morning? I really love kuzwa going to vuka kube. Can hardly wait for him morning bang uthi usiphathele njengomuntu okuwena owacela noma wa requesta ingoma ezimbili. With that being said, listen, gay, makaka samahle. This is an urgent Beach Fest ticket update. If you've been saying sazolthenga ticket le Beach Fest, then ilona ke noma lona umyalezo obalekile. Lalela ke right now. General tickets for Beach Fest are 350 ku phase 1, but kusukela Monday mhla ka 5 October we move into phase 2 and ama general tickets azokhuphuka ke from $350 abe u $400. So if you want to secure eSports Sakho on the 13th, number for the 13th Gagasi FM Annual Beach Fest, make sure ukuthi ke awulindi kuze kube umsomluko. Hamba manje uyothenga.

0: 400 general access. Other than that, on Monday, Yonke Into is moving to phase 2. Lama ticket to connect about $400. But if VIP ishintshi, it will remain at 1,000 rand. So, ungalindike kuze kushaye uMonday. Get your ticket now for 350 rand before kuze kufike phase 2. 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Si sonke kule sama, my friend.
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0: Damen. Go for guys as well. Dali. This is Gagas FM, the sound of KZN. And lockdown is Susan Smith all the way up until 9 this morning. Le Gagasi Saturday breakfast. This is from Yugu to Uvuga Gepi this morning.
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2: Hey, what's this?
3: Oh. 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
0: Oh, what's that?
3: They won again. 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

0: empty. 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
3: 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Or email broadcastingcompliance@ikasa.org.za. 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

0: Sounds of Kelly Kumalo. This one is called Mbini. Gagas FM, the sound of KZN. And lockdown is Caesar's Peace all the way up until 9 this morning. Sally, only about... Give me a few seconds, I'll tell you, right? There we go. Sally, only about 2 minutes before we get to the news. It's 7 o'clock, smack on the dirt. Pam is back. So we're going to be getting Indaba from her. Then after 7, can hardly wait for this one. I'm a dilemma as usual. After 8, we've got a new feature around about 20 past 8. Sibizo Guti Classic Bowl. Yes, now, excellent. Whatever, see, that finally big bowl end. Where does Fage... Ish? Nzokubiza anjani manje ngamakhamu. Yes, that's now indeed, excellent. Zidliwa kwi bowl. So, good poly, it's pretty classic this time around. You're just going to tell me whether you like it or not. Noguti Kumbuzan. All that on mail coming through. I've got these two voice notes. Because I'm out at Katel, it's so early in the morning. I did mean go to Katazoin and go just before 7. Like Kanjan.
1: Sure.
0: Go six. 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
0: Sure.
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0: Like kanjani? 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So early in the morning, man. I got your bono. But pretty soon you're gonna get to the news.
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0: It is a minute after 7 o'clock. 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
2: It is important to ensure that senior citizens are protected from abuse so that they can enjoy their twilight years in peace and fulfillment. Parliament noted that abuse and neglect of the elderly are rampant in old age homes. It also noted the issue of inadequate medical care and long waiting times at health facilities.
0: Advocate Amanda Nell has challenged investigating officer detective Nokukhanya Ndlovu's evidence in the bail application of suspended SAPS Deputy National Police Commissioner Shedrick Sbia. Nell argued that the law does not operate on assumptions, questioning whether there is evidence that Bishop Azwihangwe Maumela contacted and a complainant on Sbia's instructions discussing plans to identify the 18-year-old woman who was also allegedly raped by the top cop.
3: It's my instructions that Bishop Maumela took the accused to the site to pray for him, and he could have said, whatever evil plan Mr. M has, I rebuke it.
4: The applicant mentioned Mr. M's name and said that this is due to his cause.
0: Umasipala weTheku uthi uyakwamukela ukukhishwa kwe-billboard yokukhankasa ye-DA kuleli dolobha nebisesuse umsindo ke leli bhodi likhishwe emva kokuthi abameli bomkhandlu bafake isikhalo mayelana nesenzo saleli qembu nabesichaze njengokudukisa umphakathi. 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
5: As the DA, we will continue fighting to expose those individuals who are responsible for the 13,000 active water leaks across the city. 65% of our water is being lost, which equates to 21 billion liters of water every single month. This is costing the residents of eThekwini millions of rands every month. Our water bills are more than double than what it's supposed to be. Yet the people who are getting paid millions of rands every single year do not want to be held accountable for their failures.
0: Kanokukhumbuza uDouble hamba phambili kuleli hora, uNdunankulu waKwaZulu-Natali uThami Ntuli sinxusa umnyango kahulumeni kanye nomasipala ukuthi-ke benze iy'nhlelo ezizokwenza kube lula ukuthi izaguga zikwazi ukufinyelela ey'khungweni zikahulumeni ukuyothola usizo. 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

0: Gagas FM, the sound of KZN, right? Novix, Bon King, Moonlight. The song is called Sasezola. Very, very nice. And it's time.
1: I'm a dilemma on Gagasi Saturday Breakfast.
0: There we go, my friend. It's gone 13 after 7. Let's get to it. Sure, but Sizwe, Ikamalam Gumenzi. Bengithandana noSiphindile ever since high school. Sihlale endaweni noma sihlale endaweni eyodwa in the same neighborhood. So wonke umuntu ohlala kule ndawo yangasekhaya uyazi ngathi cause sithandane sebancane up until sizesihlukane 5 years ago. So our families bayazi ngehistory yethu, abangani bayazi ngathi and everyone else. So masihlukana 5 years ago asixabananga, we just made a decision to go our separate ways kahle without any fights. I have been got to so game manje and now USP is dating omunyu brother yena ongahlala endaweni. The problem is uSiphindile unengane ena 3 years and wonke umuntu endaweni ukhala ngokuthi ifana nami. Nami I couldn't believe it up until I saw the boy myself. And I was like, what is happening here? But then me and Nospi, we have never done anything ever since sahlukana 5 years ago. Engine show, naye unayi show ukuthi ingane is not mine. But indlela efana ngayo nami, it's shocking, Sizwe. I don't know what to do. Imdeni yethu sasikhuluma iqiniso, but we both know ukuthi the boy isn't mine. Angazi why lengane ifane nami kanje. Please help. What do I do? Before ngize ngene enkingeni nebraza engayazi. Ha? Yo! A miracle. Yeah, I'm stunned. That's why I'm so what? Mhlambe umenze unobhuti ngenze ukuthi ubhuti bathana no yo. Help me out, I really don't know.
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0: kungenzeka ukuthi mhlambe nawe kube khona ingane efana nawe ongayazana ukuyazi kodwa nawe uyabona ukuthi ifana nawe. Guys, I'm so shocked.
1: Your toilet is not a rubbish bin. 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

0: gone 20 after 7, man. Kakasi FM, the sound of KZN. Dadam Shunga is Call Max as well. Iza Mawala. Is this a Ovalet dilemma, Mawala? I'm telling you, man. And boy, it's time.
1: Dilemma on Kakasi Saturday Breakfast.
0: If you just walked in, umenzu kalugu to betanana no spindile for many, many years, ever since besakula, and in the neighborhood, bonke abantu bebazi ukuthi bayathandana, you get what I mean? 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
7: Hola, sikhokho sami. 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
0: Yeah.
7: Ayitethele igazi abantu bayafana please. 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
0: I'll be taking mom this as the show program. Yo, hey bo. I know kon munto fana nam. Kode mugu. No, it's fine. I think what does, bro.
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8: Kasi Namhlanje is a football journalist, Usnethemba Sithole, esivamise ukumletha nje la when we talk all things local football. 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
9: This is great to see because we've always wanted to have a team that will have ama ambitions nje amakhulu. Finishing fourth last season, that was massive. Because obviously we've seen AmaZulu, I think, in the past few seasons, finish go 12, even 11. And for me, that was disappointing because this is a team that we say as EE province is the biggest.
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0: Jenny Aiko. You got me. Kendrick Lamar as well. So good. Gagas FM, the sound of KZN. Man, look down with the idiot himself all the way up until 9 this morning.
1: I'm a dilemma on Gagas' Saturday breakfast.
0: Hey. West P. No, Spume. 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
2: 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Thank you, bye. This is Pume in number two.
0: Yo, Pume, one gita even more. Aibo, last one for now.
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2: Very good afternoon, KZN, Igama, Usmanga, Mkhize. Siqala lapha ke kwirugby. Edinburgh has secured a 17-13 victory over AmaStormers ground 2 way United Rugby Championship at Highgate Stadium. AmaStormers struggled to find their rhythm in difficult winter condition. Nihuka yawo ke Andrea Hugo Fenter left the field early to a concussion assessment. Despite the weather conditions and early injury, AmaStormers azamile ukudefend njengoba ziye kwi break bedliwa ke ngo 3-0. Early second half penalties from Uyuri Ahmed and the visitors lead 6-3 until Paul Hill where Edinburgh got a try, which was later answered by Stormers number 8 Uhakchiva Daimani. Got a late corner try, 19-year-old replacement Rory McHaffey ultimately sealed Lomdlalo for our host and maintaining their unbeaten record against the Cape side at home. Umqeqeshi kwaStormers John Dobson uphawuleke kanje after their loss against the Edinburgh.
3: Lineouts, that's simple. We lost 11 lineouts. We will use Edinburgh, a really good contesting team. You know, we got a great maul. You can't do that. You can't just lose. I mean, I don't think there's anything going much beyond that in my mind. That Edinburgh got a lot of fight play. It's a really promising project, but you lose 11 lineouts and they get 100% lineouts. You can't win a game like that. It's terrible. We down 7 lineouts at half time. We have to make a plan. We lose 4. I mean, the game ends right here. That's an attack. We don't control the lineouts. Extremely frustrated.
4: Moment of thinking that was terrible. I need to sort this before we get back home again and then face the Sharks.
3: Yeah, it's a good question because we should have fixed it in flight. The problem was at half time we knew about it.
2: Kanti ke masiya kwi football, France isidlala ke idroga 1-1 ne Italy emdlalweni ke UEFA Nations League at the Stade France. Michael Olise ke opened the scoring for France ngomzuzu ka 55 with a brilliant free kick. Kanti ke ngomzuzu ka 68 Alessandro Bastoni equalized ke for Italy after ke taking an advantage of ke iphutha elenziwe uLucas Acuña. Kuthe ke sekusele 5 minutes kulo mdlalo ke uphele, France defender uDayot Upamecano was sent off after receiving a second yellow card. Kanti ke Italian goalkeeper Gina Lawuji Donnarumma was a standard performer njengoba ke enze 8 crucial saves to deny multiple French clear-cut opportunities. The draw ke mark the first time in France ke drop ama points under their new manager Zinedine Zidane, spoiling his home managerial debut. In other results, Belgium sibaxabule iTurkey go 3-0. Kevin De Bruyne scored a brace to reach 201 career goals, combining both club and international levels. Kanigele start to fago all-time leading goal scorer, ye Belgium Romero Lukaku. It's a wrap for now. Ngizobuya futhi ngo 9:30 with another update. I'm Simanga Mkhize for Kakasi FM Sport.
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5: Yeah.
1: And mhlambe iingane zikagabi khona, zikagabi ningi. 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
5: 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Namba ngijwayele ukufanisa nabantu abaningi but akusiziwa ama ex kama or something.
1: Kodwa ke nami ngiyakubona ukuthi unabo Michael Jackson kancane.
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7: Let's get to it, my friend, right? 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I'm doing grade 12. 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
8: Father, I'm kakhulu kumama wakho lo Stephen Banda hamba kuyena nje lonke ku record again
7: yeah

0: Senzeni, Gagasi FM, the sound of KZN. Lockdown with Caesar Smith all the way up until 9 this morning. And once again, it's time!
1: Dilemma on Gagasi Saturday Breakfast.
0: You've just walked in. Hi, how are you doing? Are you good? 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
2: 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Yo, I'll take more of your VNs as the show progresses. Tell me now uma ukuthi khona umuntu ekuthi ufana naye. But hey, leye ngane bra. Ithanda ukuba nzima. 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

0: going home. Drizzy Drake. The song is called Hold On, You're Going Home. And 3 away from the news. Name is Caesar's Beast, Gagas FM, the sound of Keith Renman. Lockdown with the idiots himself, man. So Losi Konag. And then we are talking about this.
1: I'm a dilemma on Gagasi Saturday Breakfast.
0: Let's wrap it up, my friend. Yo.
2: Hey, Mosh, I'm Sipan. Sure. I'm full of bill. I'm facing me if you don't want to happen on a face. It's me now. I see in season.
0: Yeah.
2: I'm going to have a band to face because Bartha is cutting seat. I won't be so much with this cutting seat of it no more. One name, I'm going to send fun. I'm sitting to an angle. I'm going to send in to me. Bona, when I just born at the moon. I'm going to send a special in a send your fun. So in a call of it, Ninga Negle, the facial sister of it is over and I've got lump cheat and it's about. Yeah, face. I'm imagining that I touch it and I'm scanning, and even though I'm pursuing a guy, I'm pursuing the little moment. It's long, it's mostly in a scatty seat. Sure, sure, I'm sipana.
0: Yo,
3: we put this on words. I want to call and take two ganga. Oh, and don't kill ganga. Me, I call and I'm just a fan and I'm go book it. Untom me. Utwa ini crash mina.
0: Yeah.
3: Akulele and gay. Unfortunately, it's as a silent dozer. Akulele vest. Ever se kulele ending any finance in number and full of dalang out. I'll say I'm but getting yards now to ever se kulele. So I'm card.
0: Yo. I'm at Kanisa Puma today. Sigma Dang. Sure,
2: Mr. Swan, who said the Baba Junior on Chant. I'm an apprentice of Chant, Kuruku Summers and Angel Shugan. He works in a mysterious way.
0: Yeah.
2: In Ghana, if it's a Yakurum cheat alone, it doesn't matter who's about you under 5 years. If it's a shield in Ghana, a Yakurum cheat.
0: So,
2: this is a common man, but it's again, this is another cheat that's an online. But in Ghana, I couldn't cheat of Karam Viz. That's all.
0: Yo, last one, sure.
4: Send one again, Bingalella, Mam Kuza, Lemless.
0: Mam,
4: Mena Ebenga Goshen Gales Sago Kulungasan and Sanji. A good ene, Conant ends a galay and Pilin. Anganama say, Naga, Conor Gutsin, Momuntus was an anomalous Lisa, woman in Sobe Tillinger, or it and die.
0: Yeah,
4: which I in Sobe Tillinger, I am shining his dream. As I said to go to see Lon Rafogan and Nalo, Nalunfana, Betandana and I, Unan Sobe Till. What him for him, Yaga, give 5 figure. What's handana no moon on Allen's web? Can't you must have 12 found out? Manga successful movers of Solagal Woodsy, Lomfana, Agatana, and I egg the name Uzalo Babua, come jump the go moon, oh mamma, oh dala, don't I as you, come another mamma gaz. Who's all good by Ingans and Daoni, Lababa fan, that is why Gingani.
0: So, wrap up no Pam after the noon, it's gone 8 o'clock, smack on a dot. Time for the news.
5: Masipe ka mazengu kushise etoyenu pati kwa 17 ga 24, Pita Maritzburg u 8 ga 26, Potchefstroom u 19 ga 23, Kaapstad u 7 ga 22, Morova u 6 ga 23, Ladysmith u 8 ga 26, Newcastle u 6 ga 25, Richards Bay u 16 ga 26, Kandolundi u 12 ga 25. 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
1: Running a taxi is not business currently because we don't register our businesses as businesses. As long as I have an operating license, I buy a car, then I operate, I don't register and so on, which is very informal. Now we want to formalize the industry that we register companies. We make sure that our workers, the drivers in particular, do get their benefits like any other worker.
0: Action is saying KZN is demanding transparency and accountability from the Durban ICC following what it describes as a serious security breach in which a group carrying traditional weapons gained access to the venue and disrupted an Ingonyama Trust meeting. The party says the Durban ICC is a major international conference center and an important contributor to the KZN economy, making effective security and access control essential. Action is saying KZN chairperson Zwakile Mncwa says the party has written to the ICC CEO with the eThekwini city manager copied in demanding answers about the incident.
2: ICC in Dawo, where I'm a tourist, where guests, international guests come for conferences, it need to be secured 24/7. So we are worried if Ikululabantu can enter the precinct and no one was able to stop them from entering that precinct, that put danger on our delegation who come to conferences. And ICC is a center of our economy in KwaZulu-Natal. That is why we believe there must be accountability.
0: Ungqongqoshe wezokuthutha kuzwelonke ubaba Chris C usencome imikhankaso elwisana neyingozi zomgwaqo eKZN wathithela iyithelo ezinhle. 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
3: For the first 8 months of this year, the province met and exceeded the 10% target we gave them to decrease road fatalities. I think that's very significant. This province has focused on fatigue management and enhanced traffic officer deployment on key routes such as the N3 during peak periods. And this approach, ladies and gentlemen, has really yielded results.
0: Kaniyokhumbuza udaba lahamba phambili kuleli hora eSantaco ithi ziningi iy'nhlelo ezisebenza phezu kwazo ukuqinisekisa ukuthi imboni yamatekisi isebenza njengazo zonke iy'mboni kanye namabhizinisi ezweni. 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
4: And Pam, sawubona. 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
4: 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But now kulo 5 years usanda kufind out ukuthi ex-ke yakhe uSiphindile unengane na 3 years ingane. 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
4: 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So umndeni uthi abenze i-DNA, but bona bayazi ukuthi ngeke kade bagcina ukuba together. Mm. What's your take?
5: Bahlukana 5 years ago, like I don't understand. Umndeni uyazi ukuthi bahlukane.
4: Bayazi. 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
5: For 2 years.
4: I don't know.
5: Very impossible.
4: Ne?
5: But yazini, I think just to keep a peace, abafuna iDNA akube ibona abayenzayo, because phela it's not cheap.
4: Yeah.
5: Yabo umndeni njengokuthi afune benze iDNA.

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1: Then what could be ama possibilities ukuthi ingane ifane pho?
0: Kenzeka azothi abantu bayafana.
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0: Yes, kenzeka.
1: Hey guys. 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
0: True.
1: Cause this vele sale sinkentile kanjalo. I hope menze nizoyithola mfethu i resolution kule nto, cause I iyasidida thina.

Sounds of DJ Zinhle. This one is called Baba Yilo. This is Gagas FM, the sound of KZN. You are locked down with Caesar Smith all the way up until 9 this morning. It's gone 14 after 8. Listen, give me about 6 minutes or so. We're going to be talking to Usmanga about all things sports as usual. After that, we've got a new feature, brand new one.

0: voice notes ungitshela ukuthi mhlambi khumbuzani quickly kube shots ngabe kudiyakhulu if kukuthi awuyincanya usho ukuthi hayi ngicanywa le ngoma iyona iclassic ne bese sibonaka after that ukuthi obani abayivotele ze classic or not mase siya certify igcinene ukuthi is it really ni classic noma it was just one of those songs so give me about 6 minutes or so when we play that song make sure ukuthi you do cast your vote ngizothatha ama voice note mhlambe abe u5 usibone ukuthi siyayivumela nokuthi iclassic or not we're going to do that every single Saturday right here on Gagasi FM at the 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

0: Shikana. Maria Shan, listen, a lot of people, they're not happy with Shikana is pregnant. She revealed la panak social media, and everyone was like, I know, guys, I know how it feels. Probably South African jam. This one is called Different. This is Gagas FM, the sound of KZN. Lockdown with the idiots himself. The name is Caesar Smith. All the way up until 9. Let's get to it. Hey, sir.
1: Caesar.
0: I get Mangi now. We're only talking sports, nothing else, sports. My friend. But Bafana Bafana is playing.
1: Yeah, Bafana Bafana is playing Sasa. We're 7:30 in Cairo against the Egypt. It's an international friendly. We came to start to under Upitso Mosimane. Both of us are on top of our group standings.
0: Yep.
1: Egypt now. Good to try again. South Sudan go 5-0, badlala in a draw in Angola in their first AFCON qualifiers. Nazi is good to win go 5-0 against Eritrea. So because we are no 5-0 in this game. So the last encounter between these two teams was back Guma AFCON last year.
0: Yeah.
1: It was a 1-0 win for Egypt. Penalty Gasala, Dawa, Begisala Gusala. It was a very controversial decision.
0: Yeah.
1: But it didn't say and Bashag, I think it was 2019. They were hosting AFCON. Oloch scored the winner Glum Dalog in extra time.
0: Nice. What else do we have?
1: We have Amashaks against the Lens Dagui Rugby. Yeah. They are defending champions in the United Rugby Championship. I'm Leinster. So, Bafia Glum Zalo got back to Glum Lions last weekend in their season opener. But Liwegilango 27-26.
0: Yeah.
1: Very tight score line.

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12: You know, young rich. 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
1: Hola, hola, Sizwe. 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
0: Fast,
1: 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MKR.
2: So when I'm sitting on my brother, we Kakas FM Saturday breakfast.
0: Yeah.
2: Hey man, keep rocking my guy. We are behind you all the way. Now is Kawin, Ikama True Love, nice mix in poetry. We are enjoying every moment with you. Thank you, poetry, when we can demand.
0: Thanks, buddy. Sure, because
3: Awe, Kazlab. Aye. Because this valley is I'm not no DJ. The hip hop yeah, are cool. Who pick you a as parts got the best as manga, but in the famous, but I'm not a same place. But in daughter and I'm part to Babu Alex and see are incredible in a cat. Who spends the no weekend the paper.
0: Thank you, PK man. X and Instagram, I am Caesar Sibis. Facebook as well, Caesar Sibis. TikTok, Caesar Sibis. I'll catch you tomorrow outside Fresh Food with Tula Tula Pema Pida. I'll be there tomorrow, right? We out of here. He's taking you from 9 all the way till 1, coming to live, I think, from Gaminyandu. Yeah.

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1: The management of police in KwaZulu-Natal is aware of the accommodation challenges at the FCS unit in Pietermaritzburg. The matter has been escalated to the relevant department, which is the custodian of government buildings. Despite the not so ideal working condition, members of the FCS in Pietermaritzburg continue to crack complex cases of gender-based violence and femicide and are sending predators to jail. Members deserve to be applauded for prioritizing the safety and security of women and children and vulnerable groups and bringing charges to the victims of GBVF. Plans are in place to source temporary alternative accommodation for the members to do their work in a conducive environment.
0: Nompendulo Ngubane, KakaCFM News, Pietermaritzburg.
2: The head of the African Commission on Human and People's Rights, Solomon Dexo, says South Africa has the right to enforce its immigration laws while protecting the rights of undocumented migrants. Speaking in Pretoria after a delegation completed a five-day promotion mission to South Africa, he says being undocumented does not remove a person's human rights. Dexo called for regional cooperation to tackle organized crime as well as border management system corruption.
3: Everyone within the jurisdiction of South Africa, the human rights accompany that person irrespective of legal status. Some of the industries in South Africa are a product of migrant labor. South Africa is also a major economic hub, so there are things that cannot be dealt with at a national level.
2: Anokhumbuzo double hamba phambili kuleli hora yohhovisi lophiko libhekelela amacala odlame mndenini, ingane kanye nokuhlukunyezwa ngokocansi. I-Family Violence, Child Protection and Sexual Offences Unit e-Alexandra Road Police Station e-Maritzburg maphakathi ne-KZN lithi lisebenza ngaphansi kwezimo ezinzima. Ngizobuya nezinye indaba ngo-10 o'clock. Mina nguPamela Majola, iindaba zeKakhasi FM, sibeke KZN phambili.
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0: Live from Gwamnyandu this morning, Umlazi. That's why I'm coming to you live. Gang, I took the Tiara Nan and getting into this place. But hey, Mini Sabata baby, this is Umaraza coming through at number 40 this week, dropping 3. Last week's at number 37 on the Kagasi FM Urban Top 40. 17 weeks on the chat show. It's called Ispili. Also played you Abafana Beskuta coming through as a bubbling under, a brand new one called Chomi. The boys are just in time for the festive season. Good morning, hello, hi, this is the Kagasi FM Urban Top 40, 9 to 1 p.m. every Saturday. Let's give a huge shout out to Sizo CVC, making sure that your breakfast is always nice and sorted, man, every Saturday between 6 to 9 a.m. Look, you can find him on social media at Sizo CVC, and if you want to see him in action, because not only he's a great broadcaster, but he's also a really good selector. Uzomthola every Sunday lapha kwaThulathu, Moses Mabhida Stadium. That's where he hangs out with his boys and his friends, and they have really nice food and they play really great music. It's a vibe, all right? But next week, Saturday's Ophinabuye Futhi on the show between 6 to 9 a.m. Ika Muhizi, famous even in the mornings. Namhlanje ngithunyiwe ngikwamnyandu la Emlazi. I'll let you all but I can tell you this one thing for sure. Looks like everyone is here. I'm seeing really great personalities, but all of these guys are going to come here in my space. Exactly what is keeping. If you want to see all the action unfolding, of course, you can catch us out on social media at Kagasi FM across all social media platforms. That's where we are posting, so you can see all the live action. I'm here to make sure Wuti, the next 4 hours is nice and soft for you. 40 of the biggest songs, one by one, go to show one. That's like doing this.
1: Number 39.

Kuhle Cap Masters on this one. Ngiqala ngawe ngokuthaka CFM and it's coming through at number 38 this week. I'm out here at Umnyandu. Kwamnyandu Shopping Center eMlazi. There's the South Regional Business Fair and it's taking place from it started on the 2nd.

of October is open on Mhlaka 4 to October 2026 la kwaMnyando Shopping Center eMlazi from 9 until 5 and ukungena kumahala. So if usibona ukuthi usoma business and you would like to get some really nice pointers and some tips from our soma business asebe qavile in the game, you are more than welcome to come through and hang out, because kuvuliwe njengamanje kuyoze kuvalwe ngo 5 ntambama. And I have to tell you this, because if you've been saying sazolthenga ithikithi le Beach Fest, kungenzeka ukuthi ungaba senkingeni, but hey look, sisekhona isikhathi, we are 50% sold out with of course our general access tickets. Kodwa ke right now general access tickets for Beach Fest are 350, right? And this is today and tomorrow, but as of Monday azonyuka athi 400 rand. But however, VIP is still going to remain at 1,000 rand, so that you can see yourself amongst the greatness that is KZN ngomhlaka 5 December in Moses Mabhida Stadium, People's Park. We are going to have the 13th annual Gagasi FM Beach Fest ngomhlaka 5 December. Already we have announced Thato Hearts, Casper Nyovest, Usjava, Usimi, Usan El, Umsaki, right? So this is just like I keep saying this. This is just 20% of the people that you are going to see live on the day. So I don't see putuma uye ticket pro njengamanje and make sure that you secure your spot. So now uzoba nabantu bonke abaphambili ngomhlaka 5 December e Moses Mabhida for the 13th annual Gagasi FM Beach Fest. Now don't forget ukuthi as of Monday we are moving to phase 2. So you might just want to hurry right now so you can take advantage of phase 2.

0: and the side of Kays, and it's coming through at number 36 and this week. Last week's number 32, at number 37, music by Kelvin Fallo. Everybody wanna be in love, though I don't agree with that statement, but however, the song is a banger. It's 9:30. What's happening in the world of sports?
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2: Very good afternoon. Good morning. KZN Igama Osmanga Mkhize. Siqalekela phakwe rugby. Ama Lions azohosta ke the Ospreys namhlanje ngo 1:45 emini ke Ellis Park Stadium in Johannesburg for round 2 of the United Rugby Championship. Ama hosti ke eza kulo mdlalo looking to build in momentum after ke their 27-26 victory over ke ama defending champions Leinster ke last weekend. Kanti ke they are boosted by the returning of the Springboks uMone van der Berg kanye ke noKwane Horn. Ama Ospreys ke will be looking to bounce back, kulandela ke their 41-24 loss against the Ama Sharks in Durban. William Wright kanye ke noKillian Gillies will be leading the touring side as the Ama co-captains. Leon Hooker ke uPJ Botha uthi ke kuzomele be improve their physicality ukuze ke bekwazi ukuwina against Ama Ospreys.
3: Well, obviously, according to us, the Ospreys is one of the more tougher teams in the URC. We've played them a couple of times, obviously a bit of an Achilles heel as well. We don't have a very good track record against them. Obviously, they're a quite tough team, quite physical team. So we obviously need to improve our physicality as well. Also, a bit of a different challenge than what Leinster brought. Leinster came, as Kelly just said, came much more off the line, everything. So yeah, we need to punch a bit more and have a bit more leg drive, be more aggressive in the carries to actually break that line.
2: Kanti ke masiza kwi football, iCroatia ke izobhekana neEngland namhlanje ngo 6 ntambamba ku match day 3 in group A3 of the 2026-27 UEFA Nations League. Omabili ke lama team enters this match level on 3 points.

0: and they will be looking to keep up with the AMA group leaders in Spain. Croatia opened their Nations League campaign with a 2-1 victory over Czechia, but they suffered a heavy 4-1 defeat away to Spain earlier this week. The Three Lions bounced back from an opening 3-2 loss against Spain Czechia 2-0 against Lesbil. England Thomas Tuchel uthi lo mdlalo wabo against Croatia feels like the cup game.
1: You know how it is, everyone tries to impress the new coach, everyone is ready to go and give everything for the new coach. I think this is what waits for us. It feels a little bit like a cup game, feels a little bit like a cup semi-final or something, and we will prepare carefully. We did already today, had then our training session, and the last two meetings are tomorrow, like always. I'm a huge fan of your players. They just have a lot of quality technically.
0: The 2026 MotoGP title race has been blown wide open. A dramatic Motegi sprint race namhlanje njengoba-ke uMark Marquez esewinekele race, slicing uJorge Martin's championship lead to 7 points. Martin Aprilia crossed the line in second, kodwa he was dropped to fourth following a last lap track limits penalty, promoting rookie uDiogo Moreira to his first premier class sprint podium. Kanti ke main race of the tournament will take place kusasa ke ngo-7 ekuseni. It's a wrap for now. Ngizobuya futhi ke ngo-4:30 with another update. I'm Simanga Mkhize, Vukakazi FM Sport.
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0: this week. Last week's number 34, Shakes No Les Mzala. Last week's number 30, this week's number 34, number 35, Funtogzin with Kyla Njalo on Kakasi FM, the sound of KZN. Let's do this.
1: Kakasi FM, Urban Top 40. Back in the motherland. As Pegama heat on the African continent.
0: All right, so this is what we do every Saturday around this time. We plug the motherland. You know what I mean, man? We're paying homage to our African brothers, sisters, they and them doing amazing things globally. Namhlanje kuphathelwe uMimi Kampala. She's one of really exciting new voices. Aqhamuka lapha eUganda. Music wakhe uqale ngo 2023. And she officially started taking it seriously in 2024. And then she started building igama lakhe with songs like Gundi and Kwe Guya. Hopefully I pronounced it correctly. She gained the attention around this time. And of course, the sound yakhe is very fresh and very African. So the song I want to play from uMimi this morning is called Malitati. I need you to come forward and do let me know your thoughts around this one. But I have a feeling you are just going to enjoy it as much as I did. You can send a WhatsApp voice note on 0638 39 995.

0: Jimmy Kampala, Palace was also on the song. It's called Mali Tati on Gaga CFM, plugging the motherland on the Gaga CFM Urban Top 40. What's your take on this one?
1: Like the Urban Top 40 with his Matita, Mimi Kampana, Nimnadika Kuruga, his Gangampa Mangam Fetu, Yambelo, Tinte Conti, straightforward, they seem. Ah,
0: who said Pigella Musho Gangatika? Tiwama, Zubimi Kampala, nice one, Selby. 9:46, coming to you live from Gwamnyandu Shopping Center, Laimnazi, this morning, invited by Tekwini Municipality. We are here for the South Regional Business Fair. Iqaleng 8-2 zaka October, iphela ngomhlaka 4. Sivule from 9 until 5 p.m. This afternoon. You can come through, man, and hang out with us. And ukungena kumahala. Now, let me remind you, Guti, the 3-day fair, it brings together approximately 150 business people and government departments, AMA development agencies, and private sector stakeholders. Now, the regional fairs form part of the city's broader Durban Business Fair program, which has connected all business and a business.

0: businessmen and business people, rather, businesses to obviously market opportunities and, of course, support since 1998. Namhlanje sikhona labafethu, and if you of course want to immerse yourself in the business space, I really suggest that you come here and spend at least an hour khona uzobona osoma business abahlukahlukene mhlawumbe ukathola ne-advice into what you are trying to do. So do come through sivala ngo-5. We are right now and ukungena kumahala. It's 9:47.
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3: Number 33.

UK, Ubaphorisa is also on this one. It's called Sukumemeza on Gagasi FM, 7 away from 10 o'clock. We're getting the news at the top of the hour. UPEM is coming through to let us know what's going on in Mhlabeni. This one is coming through at number 33 this week. Last week's number 29. 14 weeks on the chat show. You are listening to the Gagasi FM Urban Top 49 to 1 p.m. every Saturday.

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0: latest one from Jenny Aiko, hanging out with Kendrick Lamar on this one. What a beautiful track this is. It's coming through at number 31, a brand new entry on the show. Skills Pumelela also coming through at number 32. And he's been with us for about 24 weeks on the chat show. It is the Kakasi FM Urban Top 40 live from Kwamnyandu. Emlazi invited by the Ethekwini Municipality. We are here for the Durban Business Fair. All the action happening live on social media at Kakasi FM across. If you want to see everything unfolding, look, we are going to recap Ngalegwa 10 o'clock. For now, though, let's make way for UPAM giving us the news at 10.
1: The top story this hour, SBIA Defense raises concerns over detention conditions.
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1: It's 10 o'clock. Good morning. I'm Pamela Majola. Suspended SAPS Deputy National Police Commissioner Shedrick SBIA Defense lawyer Advocate Tamanda Nell has raised concerns about his detention at Khosi Mamburu Correctional Center. Nell told the Randburg Magistrate Court that SBIA's safety and consultations are a concern. Investigating Officer Detective Nokukhanya Ndlovu disputed the concerns, saying SBIA is being held separately for security reasons and that his detention conditions are appropriate. The court postponed his bail hearing to Wednesday. Here is SBIA's lawyer now.
3: The applicant is being detained in solitary confinement. I beseech the court that applicant should be detained in normal circumstances where we can have access to him. To keep somebody in solitary confinement in circumstances that is kept for people who are punished, there's no reason why that you should be kept in those circumstances.
1: Inja yasenqutho kanye neindawo ezakhalene naleli dolobha isithola ithuba lokuba yingxenye yomdlalo kwamabona kodo ozoqoshwa ngenyanga kaFebruary khona ke inqutho enyakatho yesifundazwe lendlela yokuthi iqoshwe ke ngokwizinga eliphezulu kwezobuciko bamafilimu obokangmtawu yabika.
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4: And now to recap on the top story this hour, suspended SAPS Deputy National Police Commissioner Shedrick Spears' defense lawyer, Advocate Amanda Nail, has raised concerns about his detention at Khosi Mampuru Correctional Center. 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I'm Pamela Majola, Gagasi FM News, puts KZN first.
5: All right, let's recap. Hey, Umshid is letting me down this morning, but hey man, Umaraza Spili, the show goes on, coming through at number 40 this week. Onika Bell's a brand new entry on the show, Inkomi, she coming through at number 39. Landela DJ Tira, teaming up with Ubuhle, ngigcwale ngawe. 16 weeks on the chat show. Last week's number 34 is this week's number 37. Calvin Fallow, Everybody Wanna Be In Love. Shoulda Never, it's Kelan and Uncle Asha. Shoulda Never at number 36 after 14 weeks on the show. Kalanjalo, Ntokzi, Nonjenje, Angelic, Kalanjalo at number 35 this week. Shakes No Less, teaming up with Zingumalo, it's called Mzala, was once our number one. Malini Aura, Sukumemeza, hanging out with DJ Maforisa on this one at number 33. I was a good one and Bella, a footman, your skills, Pumelela. Another brand new entry on the show, Jenny Aiko, Kendrick Lamar, so good. All right, so that is 10 down and 30 more to go. Coming up this hour, Apex Stage Access. MC Killer is coming through on the show, and we are live with him. Kwamnyandu Umlazi, come through, man. We are invited by Ethekwini Municipality, and we are here for the Durban Business Fair. So much fun around us.
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again on Kakasi FM, the sound of KZN. Say no, mnikazi, this heart has its owner. And that is the direct translation of this song. Ungalingi nje umphazamise uThazana. Hamba kahle, yonke into ihamba kahle. It's coming through at number 27 this week. Last week's number 25. At number 28, uTanya Devzo, Lasbali. Number 29, Mapopo, Inkosi, Mayivuma, X-Dupi. Also coming through at number 30 with Lwethe 2.0. Look, man, Saturday normally... uhlanganiswa nemicimbi nezinto ezinice, but singabuye silibale ukuthi kunabantu abafihlayo namhlanje. So if uyofihla ngathi konke kungahamba kahle, sithi dudu kwabomndeni nabangani abasondelene nalabo abayofihla this morning. Live from Umlazi kwaMnyandu this morning, invited by the eThekwini municipality. Such great things happening in Durban. We are sebenza ngempela umasipala nomkhandlu. We are here for the Durban Business Fair. I just saw Diva Kadesh is here for e-makeup masterclass. Into emnandi ke ngalo mcimbi omuhle kanje is that kungenwa mahala. Ha, siqale nje ekuseni from 9 kuyoze kuvalwe ngo 5 ntambama. So

will come through. However, if you want to see the action, it's Kagasi FM across all social media platforms. 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It's not KZN, it's South African Social Media Awards. 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Akhona ama instructions ukuthi ulandele kanjani ukuze ukwazi ukuthi ukuvota. 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Sibatshengise bonke emhlabeni ukuthi thina eKZN senza kanjani. Ukuvota kuvalwa ngomhlaka 7 November. So please do this today. 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MC Killer Backstage Access is coming through in just a few. Stick around.

Essay, Junior Essay is also on the song Title Hard T on Kakasi FM. It's called Umawami, coming through at number 26. What a fun, bubbly song, man. Yes, Sushimza, when it comes to making music, totally respect that guy. 10:31, live from Gwamnyandu Shopping Center this morning. Mlazi, invited by Ethekwini Municipality. We are here for Edurban Business Fair. But hey, you know me, every Saturday around this time, I'm always joined by superstars. Is that from time to time you get to hang out with amaciko ahlukahlukene, people that are making a serious impact emhlabeni by sharing your talent labo, and namhlanje is no different, man. I'm joined by MC Killer, a rapper, songwriter and producer, all the way from Pietermaritzburg in KZN. Attention, we call it I grab with this breakout single, Wajalangan, right? But what makes his story sake so interesting is that outside of music, he has gained attention on social media through his

0: 9-to-5 career selling cars.
1: Now I remember where I know you from.
2: Yeah.
1: Because I keep looking at you down like I know this face. But you know, sometimes you tend to think, because umuntu ngala, there's no way engabe wenza lo msebenzi, you know. But man, what a pleasure, man. It's great to have you back on the show.
2: Thank you so much, Puti.
1: Come on, Jan.
2: Ngiyaphila, Puti. Ngiyaphila kakhulu, bingelela abantu emakhaya.
1: Yeah.
2: Igama lami Thokozani. Abantu ngibazi ngo MC Killer.
1: Showcase.
2: Yes.
1: From a PMP.
2: Ngokuzalwa nje PMP eMbali.
1: And then right now you are based in Durban, because I mean,
2: I've just returned back to ekhaya.
1: Okay.
2: Yeah, I used to work ngala eMhlanga. Bengingala eThekwini, so sengibuyele ngasekhaya manje, so sengenzela ngakhona.
1: Oh, I yona leshandisile ukuthi you had to make a decision, because you know sometimes ngenxa yempilo you are forced ukuthi hey ubuye ubuyele ekhaya uyothatha amandla, and then into ezinjalo.
2: No, I'll just say greater opportunities.
1: Nice.
2: Avele ngasekhaya.
1: Avele ngasekhaya.
2: And that
1: is making you excited, I can even tell.
2: So much.
1: Tell me about MC Killer Dog briefly. As a young kid in Bali, Peter Maritzberg, you know, hearing that song and making that decision, which actually this is what I want to do with my life.
2: But angifuni ukuhamba amanga, le nto ivele ngisemncane kakhulu. I think I was 10 years old, ngisabhala, and then mase ngila ko 13-14, that's when I started recording. Mase ngina 18, that's when I released my first single ethi Wadlala Ngami. Iyona phethe yangithatha yangikhombisa ukuthi i-direction kahle ingala ku-music.
1: Yeah.
2: Unfortunately awaqhamukanga amathuba ngalesiya sikhathi, yabo, because thina saduma nge-Bluetooth, infrared, yabo.
1: Yeah.
2: So sitha impetha ke sifaka amandla siqhubeke futhi sizame kakhulu nje, sekukhona no social media, because bese sike sathi uphosta ithawula.
1: Yeah.
2: So now we are back, siyabona ukuthi okay kuyaphusheka, that's why we are here today.
1: Who was that one person that made sure that you stick to the plan, you stick to this music thing? Because you know sometimes, especially lokushini, you know, you're exposed to like a lot of people, kunabantu abazoyibhilivela into oyenzayo, kube khona abantu abathi eish uzamani, yabo. Is there someone that you can pinpoint and say, hey, as if it was sibanibani actually was on my side all the time and never spoke about and even made them listen to a new song that I'm working on?
2: Definitely. I think umamkhulu wami.
1: Nice.
2: My late mamkhulu, she used to give me even imali ukutravela nge kuma event. Mangithi ngifuna ukwenza CD cover, ngiya kuma interviews, anginikeza imali sothi angibuyi nalutho.
1: Yeah.
2: Yeah, mfethu, may her soul rest in peace. Yena kuphela umuntu engazi ukuthi hayi nanoma yinini wengisupporter.
1: Yeah.
2: Irregardlessly.
1: Yeah.
2: Yeah.
1: Well, I'm pretty sure she's proud of you right now, dog. Looking
2: Thank
1: at
2: you,
1: you
2: so
1: being
2: much.
1: On Gaga CFM, she's really proud. U 9-to-5 wa COVID is something that I highly respect, especially if you're looking at you know, the trajectory and how the landscape basically for ama artists. I mean, last
2: yes.
1: week on after eight Bengihlezi no song Konke, rather.
2: Konke, yes.
1: Who's also like a piano vocalist, is on this song Iwolo, and he was telling me good at some point he had to, you know, stop everything away, let's get ayoqeda the degree yakhe ku LLB, and what graduator, and he says he wants to do both entertainment and also Nespan, you know, as a lawyer. So it's something that we truly, you know, respect. So how is that going for you? Do you see yourself doing this for long, or do you want to perhaps maybe pause the 9-to-5 and focus more on umculo, vice versa?
2: Angifuki kuqamba amanga, kwenzeki kokuthu kahle because music needs more attention.
1: Ayicave.
2: Kanti ngapha umsebenzi brings money for sure month end.
1: Yeah.
2: Umusic ubungayilethi imali month end, yabo.
1: Yeah.
2: So kugejana lapho uthola ukuthi sometimes kumele kulekho okunye. Njenganami nje ngifokase kakhulu, I think for the past 5 years ngifokase kakhulu ekwenzeni imali of which nge 9-to-5.
1: Yeah.
2: But ngibuye ngabona ukuthi i-talent lela ukwazi ukulahla, yabo.
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2: Uthi mothi uyalalela mfethu abanye abantu mhlawumbe abaphumelelayo, uyazi ukuthi ya nami mfethu ngishaya njengabo labantu.
1: Yeah.
2: Othi ngibuyele egameni.
1: Yeah.
2: So mfethu, it's just a matter of ukuthi makukhona okwenzeki kahle kakhulu ngaleso sikhathi, you just go for it. Whether you 9-to-5 okanye music, the day mhlawumbe kupopeka naku music, I think it's the day engiyoyeka 9-to-5. Because
1: okay.
2: Honestly, I mina ngikuthanda ukusebenza. Angifuni ukuqamba banga, hayi angikuthandi.
1: Hey man, I wanna be creative. Ukusebenza is really a problem. But hey man, hanging out with the MC Killer this morning all the way from PNB. You know him from his breakout single Wadlala Ngami, and he's here to tell us all his life in the music space. There's more to

0: come and we are going to be playing ingoma yakhe. It's called Ngikhona in just a few. 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
1: Hollywood Bets gives you even more ways to make your weekend awesome. 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

0: It's Uncool MC, DJ Maphorisa, vocalistic. It's called Sitla on Kakasi FM, coming through at number 25 this week. Last week, number 33, second week on the chat show. It's just so amazing, man, how this guy began his career. Uncool MC, you know, as a club announcer, I would say, to where he is right now, gigging all over SA, pushing your passion. You know, sometimes you just have to pick up that mic and just go for it, man. Just like with MC Killer, who joins me on the Backstage Access Namhlanje, and we are talking all things the brand MC Killer, away from his 9 to 5, because he's someone who's very well known in the social media space, and your content, Dog, how do you balance being MC Killer, the artist, with your everyday life and our responsibilities on our outside of music?
1: Before I go call you and manga, but since lesson to these things as well too, I try to make time for into my in here, but so if we would sit Monday to Friday for us, I call Spani, do we content and tell my clients and then push his span. Weekend and fun loot, so fun focus on music and family.
0: Okay,
1: yeah, songs are my ganja.
0: Oh, no,
1: I do have a family.
0: Nice one.

0: And how's that going for you so far?
1: Every time bang phone election ba bulale kahle sebenze kahle and they doing very well kade bengisendela nje ama reports nje akuvala ikoli omunye nje the youngest one ushawo 7 board ngiyabona sifuze mina
0: fuze mina ubungabuya uthini ke kodwa wese usemsakazweni. No, you've got a new song at the moment. Please tell me about this song. What inspired the song and what do you want people to take from this song?
1: The song is called Ngikhona.
0: Okay.
1: Actually bengifuna ukubuyisa leya sound yethu leya abantu abasithandela yona kudala yabo.
0: Lovely.
1: But ngizama ukuyihlanganisa with some sort of umaskandi. That's why I've got an umaskandi artist of which two oceans and then there is me and Lacoste Ration kuma verses. So it's Afropop mixed with umaskandi and some raps yabo.
0: Oh, okay.
1: That's us vele when we started music nje
0: ushayinte kanjalo. Nice one.
1: Yeah.
0: Uthola yonke into, it's like a one stop shop.
1: Yeah. Yes, sir.
0: Nice one, bro. You know, if you saw njengamanje, dog, about with your career and your brand, MC Killer.
1: You know, he's in Gazutu was with Bengufuna Lombos. First, it's all three things if he's succeed. I've been doing music for more than 20 years.
0: Oh, no.
1: Yes, Billy, let me tell you something. It was the first time giba we top 100 we kakasi FM
0: showcase
1: ngaphum number 7 so about cisha hlanisa unyaka khona ingoma esayishana sicelo go
0: one basala kancane
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0: Nice one.
1: So isifiso sami sesibili ukuthi one day Gagasi FM Beach Fest. 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
0: Ushaya into yakho
1: phela. Exactly. Mpetho okugcina ngci abantu bangisupporte fully.
0: Nice one.
1: Yeah, bangisupporte nje fully bangakhohlwa yimini.
0: Talk from your mouth to God's ears. It's going to happen in due time, ne?
1: Sometimes
0: you want things to happen at the time that we want them to happen. Gaga sakafika isikhathi. It's definitely going to happen for you. Where can we find you on social media? Khona sizowenza show ukuthi siyakusupport.
1: Bafethu, social media MC Killer nje yonke indawo, TikTok, Facebook yonke indawo, Instagram mothe nje MC Killer uzongithola.
0: Dope. MC Killer, Lacoste Ration and Two Oceans on this one. It's called Ngikhona. It's a brand new song on Gagasi FM, the sound of KZN, at MC Killer across all social media platforms. My brother, thank you so much for your time.
1: Thank you, sir.
0: Danko.

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0: 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Number 24.

King on this one. Moonlight Africa is also on the song. It's called Sasezola on Gaga CFM. Oh man, what a jam this is. It's coming through at number 24 this week. Last week's number 21. 13 weeks on the chat show live from Gwamnyandu, Mlazi this morning. Invited by Ethekwini Municipality, we are here for the Durban Business Fair. Sivule ngo 9, siyosivale ngo 5 ntambama ukungena kuma hala ha. Ungaphuthelwa ke wena, you just make sure that you come through and spend the day with us. Otherwise, if you are not around, you can see all the action happening live on our social media platforms at Gaga CFM. We just had a beautiful chat with MC Killer. If you missed out on that one, you are going to catch the podcast on our app, Gaga CFM. 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

0: Balls, the word Yamungo on this one. It's called Kanyanjalo on Kakasi FM, the sound of KZN. What a hit, man. Hits after hits on Kakasi FM, the sound of KZN. We are the Kakasi FM Urban Top 49 to 1 p.m. every Saturday. What a beautiful song by Ukab Zabeno Zawati. Let's recap. Let's say 2.0 coming through at number 30 this week. Another banger. It's my pop on this one. Inkosi My Vuma at number 29. Last week's number 35. Second week on the show. I'm Danya Danya. Danya Dez Ola Smiley at number 28. It's music by Utazen. Atunga Sondeli Giminum Nigas Lentlizi. Mr. Ashley Rapala, otherwise known as Shimza. Tattoo Hearts is also on this banger. It's called Umawami. By the way, Tattoo Hearts is going to be live with Peach Fest. Sick. Oh, sick. Uncool MC at number 25. Novex, Sasezola, coming through at number 24. Last week's number 21. Shabang by Drizzy Drake at number 23. 22. Beyonce, Morning Dew Donk at number 22, 10 weeks on the show, last week's number 19. Kabzadi Small and our home girl all the way from Inanda, Zawadi Yamungu, it's called Kanyanjalo. Kakasi FM. 20 down and 20 more to go, it's 11 o'clock.
1: A top story this hour, Border Management Authority vows zero tolerance for corruption at South African borders.
2: Kakasi FM News.
1: It's a minute after 11 o'clock. Good morning. I'm Pamela Majola. Border Management Authority Commissioner Michael Masiapato says corruption at South African ports of entry will not be tolerated. Speaking at an anti-corruption campaign at OR Tambo International Airport in Gauteng, Masiapato says corruption involving border officials remains a serious concern. He added that the authority and other stakeholders have committed to working together to tackle corruption and tighten integrity at the country's ports of entry.
3: There has been a very clear commitment as we do this particular work, particularly within the context of the Border Management Authority and within the context of the stakeholders within the border management ecosystem. We have committed that we have to achieve a zero tolerance when it comes to issues of corruption.
1: No Palachigalele, where Africa Union of Business Robert Ndlela, utoso mabhizinisi banendima ebalulekile ekwesekeni imphakathi ngokudala amathuba emsebenzi nokukhulisa umnotho. 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
1: The Madlanga Commission has ruled that dismissed former SAPS Crime Intelligence Deputy Head Feroz Khan will testify in camera on Tuesday. Khan must file his statement relating to that evidence by midday today. The Commission says anyone granted access to the proceedings is prohibited from publishing or broadcasting the recordings of the testimony. Only the Commissioner's relevant evidence leaders, representatives of Diale Makgashwe attorneys, and Khan's legal team will be permitted to attend remotely. And now to recap on the top story this hour, Border Management Authority Commissioner Michael Masiapato says corruption at South Africa's ports of entry will not be tolerated. We use updates to follow at 12 o'clock. I'm Pamela Machola, Gagasi FM News puts KZN first.
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0: It's Nana Bay, Blue Puppy on Kakasi FM. It's called Pampa on the Kakasi FM Urban Top 40. Look, man, she was hanging out with spectacular DJ Naves and also Beyonce on the Kakasi FM Drive. That interview is now up on our Kakasi FM app. You love me, ukutshela nge-app yeKakasi ukuthi ngendlela emnandi ngayo, you don't get to miss out on anything. Yonke into uyayithola, ama moments, competitions, ama podcast, ama mix that play throughout the day with Kakasi. You can also stream us live for just 14 megabytes e-hour, and you can take us anywhere in the world. So I suggest ukuthi we download njengamanje i-app yeKakasi so that you always have a front row seat entweni esizenzayo emsakazweni. This one is at number 19, last week's number 25. It's called Bumper. Also played you say Thrill with Maliyami at number 20 this week. 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

0: 40 live from Gwamnyandu Shopping Center this morning, Emlazi, not too far from Kingsulithini Stadium. La khona amathimba asekhezi nadlala kwi-PSL enquma khona abantu. But anyway, we are here because we are invited by eThekwini Municipality and we are here for the Durban Business Fair. So much greatness happening around me, and if you want to see all the actions to khona on social media at Gaga CFM, you can catch it live. Look, right now, Diplomeni Zamani Shezi, he is the acting program manager, economic development director at eThekwini Municipality. Zamani, thank you so much for joining us this morning, my brother. Nice one, man. It's been a long time coming. I can only imagine the amount of work that goes behind ukuhlanganisa umcimbi omuhle kanje.
1: Hey, kuningi kakhulu mfowethu. Isikhathi nokuzimisela.
0: Yeah. Can you please unpack day one for us? I do understand namhlanje ku day two, right?
1: Yes,
0: yeah. So, unpack day one for us.
1: Thank you so much, Izzy.
0: Yes, sir.
1: Ngiyabonga kakhulu. Day one was a great success. Over 3,000 visitors afikile. 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
0: Yes.
1: I think umbonile.
0: Yeah. Well, I saw on social. Yes.
1: Business like.
0: Nice one. Mfethu, if you can unpack, Mr. Shezi, day two, and tell us what can we expect namhlanje uba siku day two?
1: Day two, so far, uhamba kahle kakhulu. 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
0: Ah, Fethu, it's so great to hear all of this ukuthi even nabancane nabo they also catered for entweni enhle kanje. But for someone who's listening and wants to be a part of a business fair, how do they go about it?
1: Kulula kakhulu, masipala investe kakhulu ukuthi ungabhizinisi abancane.
0: Yeah.
1: Kodwa mina ngithi-ke small business are big businesses.
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1: Nice one. Zamani Shezi, acting program manager, economic development directorate at eThekwini municipality, was joining me this morning. Zamani, before I let you go, do you have a message to the people out there?
0: Message ithi abantu abeze siyabamema kakhulu, unebhizinisi ofisa ukuqala ibhizinisi, akhona ama stakeholders la khona uDr. Alsitha, uyasizana kuma business amancane, ukhona uHewlett, ngoba sine program nje manje, babeza abantu bezo attend the program bathole nolwazi bazo empower the shake.
1: Thank you so much for this katsako, my brother, and we truly appreciate all of this that you guys have put together.
0: Thank you so much, my brother.
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0: sir. Friends of the show, we them boys. Asiye Bongzin. Uneta is also on this one. It's called Isulumane on Kakasi FM. It's at number 14 this week. Dropping from number 11 at number 15, Chronicle Deep with Tulisa. And of course, some music by Casper Nyovis, Lil Mama, coming through at number 16. Out at Gwamnyandu Shopping Center. Namhlanje invited by Ethekwini Municipality. We are here for e-hashtag DBF26. That is the official hashtag that you can check out on social media. Itebeni, of course, a business fair that is currently taking place. Osaziwayo bakhona. A lot is happening. If umuntu ofisa ukuyibona nawe ungena ebusinessini, I suggest honestly that you come through and spend the day, even if it's just for 2 hours, ukuze ukwazi ukuthola ulwazi mahala. Let's check out this week in music history. Usnenene, what's happening right there, baby girl? Take us home.
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to This Week in Music History, where we take a trip back in time and revisit some of the moments that shape the music we know and love. Now let's get into it. Asikhale khona la idlaleni ngoba now uyazi ukuthi charity begins at home. Ngomhla ka 28 September 1997, South African kwaito legend Mdu

African Kwaito. And if you grew up ngeKwaito, then you already know ukuthi once iMazola came on, wonke umuntu wayema ngenyawo. Now, moving on to mhlaka 28 September 2002, Madonna was voted the greatest female singer of all time in a VH1 poll involving ama music fans out 75,000. The results definitely got people talking. Kylie Minogue came in at number 2, ahead of legends like Diana Ross and Annie Lennox, while Kate Bush was the highest ranked UK act at number 10. It just goes to show that music debates have always been a dangerous territory. Even if you mention your favorite singer, everyone will suddenly become a music expert. Now moving right along, ngathi ex yakho after stringing you along, ngomhla ka 30

also earned several Grammy nominations, including the Album of the Year and Best Pop Vocal Album. Justin had officially moved on from Iintsuku Zakhe as a boy band, and after releasing his Sexy Back, nobody was asking where's NSYNC anymore, because they clearly were not NSYNC anymore. And that brings us to the end of This Week in Music History. From Ama Classics Ekwaito to pop icons and chart-topping albums, these moments remind us why music had a way of staying with us. Now keep the music playing and the memories alive until we meet again next week, same time, same place, because some songs don't get old, they just expose how old we are.

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0: by Ionic Beno Clarkas. Konke is also on the song. Konke doing amazing things, man. It's called Ngibambe on Kakasi FM, the sound of KZN, coming through at number 11 this week. Last week's number 17 on the show. Look, Uncebo Bengu usedlebe Ellis Park Sports Ground. This is ward number 6 kwaGugu, laphana kwaGugu rather, Ulundi Local Municipality, Zululand District. They are having the provincial multi-planting season launch in 2026. Let's find out Uguti, what is happening in that area before we recap.
1: It's Kakasi FM, the sound of KZN. How's it going? Kamala Uncebo Bengu, coming to you live all the way from Ulundi. Now, as I've mentioned before, Uguti Silana Simenyiwe by the KZN provincial government, Uguti Sobungaza la Ulundi. It is a buzz. And right now, I'm joined by the Honorable Premier of KwaZulu Natal, Uthami Ntuli, to tell us more about it. Godide, sibingelele, and welcome to Kakasi FM.
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0: Kunjani mpela?
1: Sibonge kakhulu ndumuntu. Thank you so much. That is the premiere of KwaZulu Natal. Stick around for all the action on Gagasi FM, the sound of KZN.
2: All right, nice one, Ncebo Bhengu. Let's recap. 20. It's set trail on this one. Maliyami coming through at number 20 this week. And then there's Ondo, Nay the Bay, Bamba at number 19, last week's number 15. Tom London coming through it with the Imizwa at number 18, last week's number 14. Section 5 with the banger in Zuzo Yami at number 17, going up from number 23 last week. Casper, who's going to be live at the 13th annual Kagasi FM Beach Fest on 5 December. This one is called Low Mama. Music by Chronicle Deep, Tulisa at number 15. If you number late, and Duk Tesha, with them boys, Isuluman. Music by Tyler, That Girl, coming through at number 13 this week. Rush Hour, La Pisa.
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2: 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Ungabekuzoba yiphi number 1 namhlanje. 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
4: It's a minute after 12 o'clock. Good day, I'm Pamela Machola. The African Commission on Human and People's Rights has called for a comprehensive response to South Africa's escalating gender-based violence and femicide scourge. The call follows a fact-finding mission involving government, civil society and other stakeholders. The Commission's head, Solomon Deso, says law enforcement and security measures alone are inadequate. He says South Africa must address gaps in legislation and tighten reporting mechanisms.
5: There are a number of interventions, social and economic interventions, that need to be put in place. And the full scope requires addressing some of the structural conditions that make gender-based violence, crime in South Africa very high. That's why we put huge emphasis on the need for addressing poverty.
4: Isizwe sakwaMdlalo sesihlangene emondlo enyakatho yeKZN emcimbini wokupha isithebe sikaAbione Mdlalo sekaZinyo kaNtunza kaNhlaka. 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
4: South Africa has recorded 504 days without load shedding as its year-to-date energy availability factor improves to 68.11%. Eskom says diesel expenditure has fallen by 4.79 billion rand, an 80.49% year-on-year reduction. Unplanned outages have also improved with nearly 2,943 megawatts returned to service. Eskom says these customers affected by load reduction have declined, while 7 provinces remain free from load reduction. And now to recap on the top story this hour, the African Commission on Human and People's Rights has called for a comprehensive response to South Africa's escalating gender-based violence

0: Oskido Salima Agenzo Dance Bun Shop is also on this banger. Tiki Tiki 2.0 on Kakasi FM, and it's coming through at number 9 this week. Still tuned in on the Kakasi FM Urban Top 49 to 1 p.m. every Saturday. Live from Umlazi this morning, invited by Ethekwini Municipality for the South Regional Durban Business Fair, which started yesterday. Yozuphela ngomhlaka 4, which is tomorrow, kuyo lenyanga ka October 2026, kwaMnyando Shopping Center. Khona la Umlazi from 9 until 5. Now, kungenwa mahala, I need to tell you. Usuku lokuqala. Now, this included the business indaba, which was themed growing, thriving township economies, connecting MSMEs to markets and opportunities, of course. And this was focused on infrastructure, property development, and we speak about marketing of it, rail market access, procurement and finance. And the program features the program featured Galaxy Boy, Galen Boyle, founder and creative director Utatiso Dube, which was facilitated by one of our own men, broadcaster Mr. Magic Linda Sibia. Right now, I am joined by a lady who's in the tech space. She's coming through to talk more about Durban Business Fair. Unqobile Ngcobo from Kizuri Tech Solutions. I certainly hope I pronounced igama le company correctly.
1: Yes, you certainly did.
0: Okay.
1: It's Kizuri Tech Solutions.
0: Oh, ladies in tech. How difficult is that space for abantu besifazane?
1: I think, you know, it's a space that is welcoming nowadays, right? Because you see a lot of women taking charge in a lot of these spaces that were once thought of as hard.
0: Yeah, but yes,
1: to be in a space as a woman where, you know, it can help so many businesses as well.
0: Yeah.
1: Right? From Umuntu, who is born and bred here in Umlazi.
0: Okay.
1: And to be able to participate in the digital economy is great.
0: I know, but we definitely are inspired. Looking at you, I can tell that you are very young, but you are doing really great in your field. Yini manje ekumotivatile ukuthi uzo exhibitor la kwi South Regional Business Fair?
1: Okay, so we came as a team.
0: Okay.
1: So what motivated us to come is because we understand ukuthi for small businesses, we want to bridge the gap into the digital economy, right?
0: Okay.
1: And that is what we essentially do as a team, is that we want to bridge that gap for ama business bekwazi ukufika bexhumane with ama customers about digitally, whether it be online booking, whether it be ukudayisa online. But we want to bridge that gap so that ama business amancane bekwazi ukuthi ekhule.
0: Okay, njenganathi nje we've bridged the gap in terms of being in the studio, setting the equipment in a pile, but we are still able to do what we need to do.
1: You're still working.
0: We're still working.
1: Yeah.
0: Tell me about, you know, showcase up the product yakho and our services beyond, and what are you hoping to achieve over these 3 days, you know, in terms of our sales, customer connections, market access, partnerships, or business growth as a whole?
1: Oh man, it's been great. We've been meeting a lot of people that see the need to, you know, take upon, you know, joining the team, you know, for their businesses. And it's something else to see another business grow while your business grows as well.
0: So yes,
1: for us as a team, it's been such a fulfilling job.
0: Joined by Unqobile Ngcobo from Kizuri Tech Solutions. She's one of the exhibitors khona la with Durban Business Fair, which is currently taking place la kwaMnyando Shopping Center Umlazi. Now, she says she is from here and she saw this as an opportunity. They're here as a team and they're learning a lot, and this is going to help business la ukuthi lindlondlobale. Lastly, before I let you go, Unqobile, yiphi message that you would like to share with the public, you know, about supporting local businesses and ukuvakashela nje is South Regional Durban Business Fair?
1: Oh man, to the public, please come.
0: Yeah.
1: You know, there's nothing as nice as seeing abantu bomphakathi befika and to support.
0: Yeah.
1: You know, Sfika, we were told about supporting local businesses, and
0: absolutely,
1: we are part of the local, right?
0: Yeah.
1: So guys, come. There's a lot of talented people amongst everyone that's here.
0: Yeah.
1: And you know, we'll grow even to see with so many young people, right, are here.
0: Yeah.
1: Wanting to be better, wanting to grow, you know.
0: Absolutely.
1: Yes.
0: Absolutely. Where can we see your stuff? Like, visually? Visually. Kizuri.
1: Yes, so you'll find Kizuri on our websites. So it's www.kizuri.co.za. We are an AI-powered platform, so businesses can come there. We have an AI called Kodi. Businesses can describe their languages.
0: Okay.
1: Manje, we do have isiNgisi kanye nesiZulu. We're still going to integrate other languages as well.
0: Yeah.
1: So bazoshuthi ibusiness labo lenzani.
0: Okay.
1: They'll describe it, and then bazolinda kancane, they'll wait for the AI to generate a website here, right? So they wait for like a few minutes, and then after that, iso pronta, and then ikipe e websites for them. Then after that, they can then connect it online. They publish the website under the Kizuri address.
0: Okay, nice one. Thank you so much, Ngobile Ngobo. Wishing you all the best. Lady in Tech, you guys are doing amazing things, man. Shout out. 12:17, you are still listening to the Kakasi FM Urban Top 40 9 to 1 every Saturday.
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0: 12:21 on Kakasi FM, the sound of KZ. Little DJ Zinhle, DJ Lace, no funk tone on this one. Bathi Baba Yilwa on the Kakasi FM Urban Top 40. And it's coming through at number 8 this week, dropping from number 1. How the mighty have fallen. Yo, I get bafethu amathikithi aya ngomtsha wendoda. 50% has been sold, you know, to the public. And if you've been saying ngizolithola ithikithi le Beach Fest, then it's very important that I do let you know that we've sold 50% of the tickets. And let me remind you that as of Monday, mhlaka 5 October, we are moving into phase 2, meaning uta matikiti asizobo 400 rand. For now, asawu 350. And by the way, DJ Zinhle is also going to be performing live at the 13th annual Kakasi FM Beach Fest. So if you want to secure a spot sakho go 350, you have until tomorrow to do so, because as of Monday, amatikiti ayanyuka azobo 400 rand. However, EVIP is still going to remain the same, izoba 1,000 rand. So do the most this weekend and make sure that you get that ticket. Ngoba sonke kumele sikhombe phansi ngomhlaka 5 December 2026.
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0: Zingubalo, Jala Tungzi, no funky Q, Langi Tatiwe on Kaka CFM, the sound of KZN coming through at number 4, going up from number 7 last week, 5 weeks on the show. The song is creeping up for that number 1 spot. Yeah, it's one of those things. Look, I have one more exhibitor coming through to speak all things Durban Business Fair, which is happening Kwamnyandu Shopping Center. I'm Kanje Isibani Solusha Trading Pty Ltd. I'm gonna be having a chat just to find out ukuthi bona as a business ikuphi abakuthathayo nabakufundi nabakufisayo moving forward. All right, so if you are around the area, please come through, man. Spend at least 2 hours with us. If you want to see what's happening on social media, nakhona ungacheck ama page aseThekwini Municipality. You can also check us out at Gagasi FM. When we come back, we dive deep into that conversation. Also, I should tell you, we are getting closer and closer to that number one song.
1: When the dishes get greasy.

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1: Number 3.

0: boy, danke boy, danke boy, danke boy.
1: Ah, c'est online, man, c'est online. Boss, you can't do me.
2: 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Tell about it. 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
1: Oh boy, it's called Pepe.
3: It's called Wolo, Wolo, but I'm Michelle the guy, Donkey Boy, Caro CPT, Gonke is also on this banger, right here on the Kagasi FM Urban Top 49-1 every Saturday. It's at number 3 this week, going up from number 8. 2 more songs left, or rather 1 more song, and then we find out ukuthi iphi ngoma edle umhlanganiso this week. Right now I'm hanging out with Unonhlanhla Ngidi from A. Adams, right, ngokuhlala. She is representing Isibani, Isibani Solusha Trading Pty Ltd, and the manufacturer Ifinisha. Angikwamukele ohlelweni Nonhlanhla. Thank you so much for joining us.
4: Ngibingelele msakazi, ngibingelele abalaleli. 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
3: Nice one. Tell me a bit more about Isibani. Isibani Solusha. Tell me about that business.
4: Yes, Isibani Solusha si based e Adams.
3: Okay.
4: Machine. 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
3: Tell me about your experience yakho. 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
4: Oh yes, yes. 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
3: Oh wow.
4: Lolusuku kusukela izolo.
3: Yes.
4: Nje siyabona ukuthi impela kuzokwenzeka.
3: Nice one.
4: Ngoba sesithole nje ama clients ngokuba khona kwethu. Umasipala njoba enze iDurban Business Fair la kwaMnyando. Wow.
3: Yeah. Wow. No. It's definitely one of those things that I think if you are around nje eThekwini we advantage, you know, you shouldn't take it lightly. Ufike la uzotshengisa ibusiness lakho nawe, get in touch with abantu base DBF26, that is the official hashtag eThekwini Municipality Durban Business Fair. That's where you should find them on social media, so you can also be a part of this amazing experience nebusiness lakho kulonyaka ozaka 2027. Before I let you go, Nonhlanhla Ngidi, ikhona message mhlawumbe that you would like to share with umphakathi about to support ama business a local.
4: Oh yes, balungu bethu, nabelungu bethu nina, wozani wozani nonke nizothamela lolu suku njengoba kuna izolo inamhlanje
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1: Nice one. Thank you so much. That is Nonhlanhla Ngidi, one of the exhibitors ila with Durban Business Fair, hashtag DBF26, invited by, of course, eThekwini Municipality. She is representing Isibani Solusha Trading Pty Ltd and Benza Ifenisha. 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

kama huu, DJ Vic DeRose on Kagasi FM, the sound of KZN. It's coming through at number 2 this week, going up from number 5. This one is called In My Leash. Simlaz, Namhlanje, DBF 26, that's the official hashtag. Invited by, of course, Thekwini Municipality for Msebenzi Wabo Omuhle, where Durban Business Fair. You can also check us out on social media at Kagasi FM if you want to see the action unfolding. Bandabash, I guess sukumeni bafethu. Listen to ziyenzeka ngakuthina right behind us. And no one is saying this should disturb your day, right? We just want 1 hour, 2 hours of your time. Ukuthi nje uzocheck ukuthi yini na ungayihlanganisa ukuze ukwazi ukwenza ikusasa lakho libe ngcono. It's happening right behind la kwaMnyando Shopping Center. If unesikhathi ungabusayidonsisa bethu, sondela and let's all hang out and have a good time. Kusasa futhi si on from 9 until 5 p.m. sesifike kwangqingetshe. Ehhe, kusho kanjalo. Let's recap though before we play that number one song. 10 Junior SA Ipachas bene section 5, beautiful song coming through at number 10 this week. Dropping from number 4 to number 9, it's Oskido Tiki Tiki 2.0. Hey, Baba, you must fight. Please fight for us. We don't know what's happening behind our backs, but please fight for us. DJ Zinke, Baba Ilwa. Give a fate. Chaba no Saudi, as well as Rafi on this one. Raf on this one. It's called Ibanda at number 7. Yeah, man, Dali, big song this is, man. Huge numbers across all boards. Zandi Kumalo on this one, Tabiso Lavish as well as, it's called Oluthando at number 5, coming through at number 9 last weekend. Zingumalo, Gitatiwe at number 4, Mihlali the Guy, Wolo at number 3. Konke is also on the song. Dipset, Mahu, Mileage at number 2, last week's number 5. FM. Well, Buguti, Aubungagaboni, let me tell you, Leon Dota, Lala Tugzin has been added to the official lineup here, Kagasi FM Beach Fest. Yo, my feet. Tola Matigiti, Jengamanje, a Ticket Pro 350 for Phase 1. Zotbeziti Mande singing Phase 2. And then Azonyuga Matigiti, Abu 400 Rand. But EVIP remains at 1,000 Rand. At Heezy SA on social media platforms, Namhlanje, please have a beautiful weekend. If you know that you are going to be dancing and having that Jabula juice, stay away from the car. Stay safe.

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can stream us live across all corners of the world. It's the sound of KZN, baby! It's Gaga CFM. On the background, a really, really, really groovy tune. LKG, hang out with Mahu, Zetumsa, Semi K as well. All teaming up for Lengoma Etu Tando Yini. Kickstarting the show, Melo Sleazy, Javas the DJ, Tito M, T-Man Express, Timnandi Lento. Big thank you, big shout out going out to Heezy, Mr. Madida, for counting down 40 of the hottest tracks with us from 9 a.m. right through to 1 p.m. It's now.

10 minutes after 1. Oh, we should go to Skatse GSG. Gaga sees Saturday groove. No cooling bat. But it's Pam Sagashan. But it's Kagana and Gobana Sintedini Salasia Nelankosia. Otin Lom Kontosia Salasitic Ababang. She's now all the way until 4 p.m. a little bit later on today. Up next, we're getting into Startup Pack. You usually around this time, you connect and you get down and you actually press play to your tunes and I take a back seat. Okay, ma, what now? You are facing to one of these days or one of these Saturdays. Go being or mazako, we start a pack. Then all you have to do is just email me, Nkuli, at gagasi995.co.za. Start a pack, salandela, kuningi, gushe, kyalandela. We're gonna have a time and a half. We're gonna have a groovy time. You know, welcome to the show. Happy

0: KZN Gaga CFM, Ruff, MTs, Java, Saudi as well, Ibandla is the name of this one. Welcome to a GSG Gaga C Saturday Groove. Happy Saturday. I hope that your Saturday is groovy. If not, come a little bit closer. By the time I'm done with you, my honey, it will be groovy indeed. We're 3 days into this brand new month of October. Absolutely loving it. 50% sold on the Beach Fest tickets. I hope you got yours, because we're getting closer and closer and closer to the 13th annual Gaga CFM Beach Fest. So umnandingendlela isimanga laphana. Speaking of umnandingendlela isimanga, singena la.
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0: But I'm with you till 4 p.m. and around this time I let you choose ingomofuna ukuthi zidlale ezakho. And this afternoon is no different. I've got one from Uthembi out in Hammersdale. 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
0: KwaZulu-Natal people are real. They are too real. Even nesiZulu abasikhulumayo is just too real. Not the one from up there, because you know what? We don't do fakes. It's the real Makoya. It's Smirnoff 1818 or nothing. 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

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Tenga yona ke yangampela is Smirnoff of 1818. 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Uvakashela ama Smirnoff of 1818 activation aqala mid July. 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

0: Big shout out going out to Utembi out in Hammersdale for the starter pack, man. So groovy. Zinqumalo, Timom, Sakthanda, wrapping things up for Gagasi FM, the sound of KZN, GSG, Gagasi, Saturday Groove. Caesar Jazzwell, Tubutela, Isaac at 6 a.m. before this one. Yams, see me way ahead, but till you try. Kickstarting all of this, Black Coffee, Nakane Tore, but till we dance again. GSG Nonkulibata to 4 p.m. a little bit later on. Happy Saturday. Hope it's groovy, man. I ask that you let me know how these jams made you feel on 0638399959. I've received your voice note. Talk to me. 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
0: Thanks Jabu. Hey listen, mhlawumbe nawe uyafisa ukuthi starter pack kube wena osiphethe, then please do send me 5 songs on my email nkuli@gagasi995.co.za. don't forget to let me know ukuthi ubani ukuphunendawo. And a young message as well is also welcome. nkuli@gagasi995.co.za. That's where you can send it.
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DJ Pepe, Kwa NSG, DJ RG Star before this one, Umavula Vala. 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

0: Umtabo Peng is out and about. If you go check out our socials, he's specifically at Ulundi, where the KZN provincial government is currently hosting the provincial multi-planting season launch, specifically at Ellis Park Sports Ground. Now, Umtabo is there to make sure that he covers ukutkwenzekalani. Ncebo, talk to us. What's going on there, lapha olundi olumahlihli?
1: It's Kagasi FM, the sound of KZN. How's it going, G family? Kamala Ncebo Bengu. Coming to you live again all the way olundi. And right now I'm joined by the KwaZulu Natal MEC for Agriculture and Rural Development and the Honorable Mrs. Thembeni Kamadlovu-Mthethwa, just to paint a picture for us. MEC, sibingelele, sikwamukele Kagasini.
2: Angibingelele, msakazi, ngibingelele bonke abalaleli be Kagasini FM.
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1: Yes.
2: They will involve abantu abasha njengoba kulinywa la, they are part of the program abantu abasha bakhona.
1: Yes.
2: And abanye abantu abasha beza direct njengamanje bazocela even today ukuthi awusenzele 1 or 2 or 3. Bayasizakala abanye bebeza kumina bathi yazi through your programs, through ukukhuluma kwakho, so we are now employed.
1: Yes. See,
2: now sesikanje abanye they were given even ama chances ukwenza bo marketing but that to me that is not something engathi yes ngoba sifuna babe bathole umsebenzi o permanent, bathole ukusizakala o permanent. Sikhulumile ke nalabo mama ukuthi it's not about bona, it's about the future yendawo.
1: Yes.
2: So aba luleki bami esinabo la siyavumelana ukuthi sizoba qinisekisa ukuthi abantu abasha siyababona bayasebenza bayasizakala futhi.
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0: sibonga kakhulu, sibonga kakhulu nomsebenzi wakho and for also working tirelessly endaweni yala olundi. Thank you so much.
1: Thank you very much, Ncebo. We'll be catching up with you futhi because we're hearing ukuthi impela kumnandi lapha olundi. Can't wait to find out. In the meantime, head on to Gagasi FM socials to check out Ncebo. Up is no ganda ganda. For now, let's head back to the music. It's Gagasi FM, the sound of KZN. Rick Rosé, Drake, Chrisette Michelle, but the Aston Martin music. Keep it grooving.

at Cantola Gala on East Saturday Groove. No me leave, no me go be. We've got the beats. Gagasi FM.

0: It's the second voice, as well as it's called The Second Voice and Let Me Be on Kakasi FM, the sound of KZN. Before this one, Novex, Born King, Moonlight, Africa, SNE, Sasezola, Nanette, Way Ahead, Taking Me Places. This is GSG Nonkulimbat. It's Bam Sagashan. Super, super, super excited to be with you this afternoon. I'm with you all the way until 4 p.m. a little bit later on. Watangalezi Katiga, we need to decide ukuthi yiphi ingoma esothi mase siphume ngayo singene la.
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0: Alrighty, two tunes that I'm going to give you. You get to vote ukuthi ufuna yipi wena, song number one or song number two. Here's this week's song number one. Upuza Kemes, Mbizo. If you missed out on Upuza Kemes, who came to Ikakasi FM midday with Umzokoloko Noluyanda, please go check it out on our socials. Check it out also on the Kakasi FM app and just press replay there. So that's song number one. Song number two is this one. Upuza Kemes with the couple's touch, Imbizo. It's song number two. You get to choose. Song number one, song number two, 0638399959. Send me a voice note, send me a text between song number one and song number two. I can't wait to hear from you. In the meantime, here's Nicki Minaj, Pills and Potions. Happy, happy, happy Saturday. Thank you for tuning to the guys.

0: 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On Gagasi FM, the sound of KZN, GSG, Nkulimba. It's time for us to get into...
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0: DJ 501 RSA makes us here to make sure that we dance. In the meantime, if you're enjoying the mix, please do send me a voice note via WhatsApp 0638399959. I can't wait to hear from you. It's about to get groovy. 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
2: 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Spam Sagashand. 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
1: What a mix, Nkulimbat. I am phone ungasho mfethu, my sister. Uyayenza i-radio mfethu. Saturday and Sunday. Alingiphuthi mfethu uhlelo lakho. Keep it up.
2: Thank you very, very, very much, man. Still tuned into Gagasi FM, the sound of KZN. It's Gagasi Saturday Groove, Nkulimbat. A big thank you. Big shout out to DJ 501 RSA for being on the Groove Mix this afternoon. On the socials is DJ 501 RSA, and if you're wanting to book him, his number is 066-292-6071. That's 066-292-6071. Groovy!
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2: 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Uchachuliso nje umculo omnandi. O DJ. 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
7: 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Sikhuluma ngokuwa uphinde uvuke. 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

0: DJ D-Rack, what's she bad? On Gagasi FM, the sound of KZN. This is Gagasi Saturday Groove, Nonkuli Mbata. Very good afternoon. Happy Saturday. We're still catching up. Lapago 94.7 on the north side of things. Ulundi Ungebo is out at the KZN provincial government, who's hosting the provincial multi-planting season launch that is happening at the Ellis Park Sports Ground. So if you're in and around, do go and say hi. But in the meantime, Ungabo will let us know exactly what's going to happen. But talk to us.
1: It's Gagasi FM, the sound of KZN, coming to you live all the way from Ulundi. How's it going? Kamala Ungabo Bengu. We are still out here, simenyiwe by the KZN provincial government for the 2026 multi-planting season. And right now, I'm joined by Umeya, the councillor Ukhumalo. Mtungwa, sikubingelele, sikwamukele ku Gagasi FM.
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0: Uthi Mtungwa asikhuthale. 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Thank you very much, Ngebo, out in Ulundi. Hey, do check him on the socials, Gagasi FM. Ubiz no gandagan. Unjaba ngathi useneleni nje mangimsola. This is GSG Gagasi Saturday Groove Nonkuli Mbata. Groovy tunes back to back. That's how you know you tuned into the sound of KZN. Mafiki Zolo, for example.

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1: 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It's Kate, PKZ, Keita as well. But Makumba. 10 years before this one, Urumanya. Teeks, first time way ahead. Maroon 5, Sexy Red, I like it. Welcome to Gaga C Saturday Groove. Let's bump, Sagashan. Hey, listen, if you have been checking out our socials, Gaga CFM from yesterday, Gaga CFM is invading umcimbi wakho. Mina, I'm invading umjolo wakho.
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1: On a scale of 0 to 10, how's your umjolo looking this weekend? I know last weekend wasn't so good because, hey, abantu bebengayibambi ingcingo kuyalena le. But I want to know this week. How are you doing on a scale of 0 to 10? Let me know, 0638399959. I can't wait to hear from you.
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4: 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Up to 7,000 rands to be won right now. I'm only going to give you 10 seconds. If I pick you as the winner, I'll give you 5,000 rand on the spot. And if you can confirm to me, ukuthi you've recently bought the Sunlight Ultra Power, zobe sengikubhedela u 2,000. All right, Gugu, ibrai lena. It was legendary, but the cleanup is not. You've got 1 greasy braai grid, 2 sauce-covered serving platters, 4 oily plates, 3 marinade bowls, and 2 braai tongs waiting for you. Yino zoyi

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0: Where am I? 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I think Uguti Eba no Sipho was more accurate. 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

0: stream us live across all four corners of the world. It's the sound of KZN on a Saturday afternoon. Gaga CFM, baby! GSG, Nkulimbat, Spam Sagashan, DJ Biza, Boy Stimzy, the Kid, Scott's Mapuma as well. Bati Hadi Hadi. Hey, the man in of guys before this one, Dali. Hey, listen, I just want to find out on a scale of 0 to 10 and on 0638399959. Let's take one voice note and then I've got a little bit of a surprise for you just after this voice note.
1: It was one of the guys.
0: Hello.
1: I get Leo again, I. You again, I'm here. I got you a call. 10 out of 10.
0: Oh, I love it for you.
1: Isn't that so long? See, I was
0: spreading a bit. For the feedback, I think last week you were sitting on just below 5. I can't remember exactly, but now it's 10 out of 10. You see, long at the weekend, I'm telling you about a surprise, right? Take a listen to this. It is a surprise indeed.
2: Saskon Gagasia Farm, the son of KZN, now say invade him, we have another one, no mini. A minimizer!
3: Ah, let me see.
2: One time, eh?
3: Hey, let me tell you. Sikwam Zimela. We have another one to bring it to Yashat. Kuya Shatwa. Was almost from the corner. And see Shatanje, go up my coat. Utse, Lalela Kakasin, Colonizer, invade him, Timbuam.
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2: 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Linda Sibiya as well as uMinintuli, then hit on to our socials at Gagasi FM. Babona bahle kanjani before no after. I'm hearing that they're looking a certain way right now. They're going to look a certain way after. Check it out at Gagasi FM, the sound of KZN. Gagasi FM on the socials. It's at Gagasi FM. In the meantime, do let me know how your Mjolo is doing on a scale of 0 to 10. 063-839-9959. And another promise that I'm giving you is that I'm going to be hearing more, a little bit more, from Ulinda Sibiya no Minintuli lapha kamzimela. Bayashadisa abashilo nje. Fun times back to back on Gagasi FM. Loki, Cetrio, Blackie, Shotangami remix. Enjoy.

0: plans for the summer. DJ Zinta, DJ Les, Funk Tone, Tobani White as well, Baba Yilwa. Kaka CFM, the sound of KZN. Loki said true Blackie, Shotangam remix before this one. GSG, Nonkulimba, Kaka C, Saturday Groove. Spam, Sagashan. Hey, listen, I already told you that ku invade imcimbi as Kaka CFM. You remember when we told you to write in and invite us umcimbi wakho? Well, abakwaMzimela did exactly that. And Kaka CFM is doing exactly that. We are invading umcimbi wakho. And Linda Sbia is chatting to the father. Mr. Sbia, talk to me.
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2: 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Kwaze kwamnandi kamzimela ngizwangila.
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2: 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So this is the 3rd of October. We are qalu October. 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Ungalindeli ukuthi kuze kushaye uMonday. 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Hashtag sisonke kulesama. 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

0: Amaza, John Delinga, Banayango is the name of this one. Such a groovy tune, right? So groovy. It's Kakasi FM, the sound of KZN GSG. Kakasi, Saturday Groove, Nunkuli Mbata. Hashtag invade Mtimbu Wako. That's what we're doing as Kakasi FM this afternoon. In fact, the whole day today, KwaZola, if you check out our socials, uzobona ukuthi ayiqhakade lo mcimbi invadiwe. And I've got Mr. Linda Sibiya no Mini Ntuli as well. They are empangeni currently be celebrate umcimbi umshado wakamzimela.
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2: 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How do you feel it is happening?
3: I'm so excited. 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
2: hlonipha. Yeah.
3: It can only be God.
2: It can only be God, Sibiya.
1: Yeah, yeah, yeah. 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
3: 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Abantu came out in numbers. So nje it's a beautiful love story.
2: All right. So igaga silikhona sizo invader sino Sibiya sobe siloku yabona nje. 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So asambenze sigcawini.
1: Yeah. Kodwa mina nami ngiyabona guys here.
2: Ubona ini?
1: Oh Lord.
2: I got the best going.
1: There's our coach.
0: That's a Mr. Magic Ubona a lot. I wonder what a lot is. I'm going to catch up with them just one more time before we wrap up the show. We also need to decide. Lots to do, so little time, but we'll make it. We'll make it. It's GSG Nunkuli Mbata. Groovy, groovy, groovy, groovy Saturday. Let's head back to the music. Enjoy.

0: How many drinks on Gaga CFM, the sound of KZN? Gaga C Saturday Groove, Nonkuli Mbatha. Gaga CFM is invading umcimbi as we speak, man. Maybe let me remind you, Wuthi, a little bit earlier on in September, we asked you to send through a motivation why we should come to umcimbi wakho, and we gave you an email address, the works. And here's somebody who did that, actually. Mrs. Mzimela to be. Well, she is already as we speak. And let's catch up with Ulinda Sibiya no Minintuli for the last time on the show to find out ukuthi invade kanjani lo mcimbi about invader. Linda Sibiya, Minintuli, talk to me, please.
1: Yeah, oh, I love that. So one of my dudes said, "Lalelanse says going." Says speaking, man, just be a sense and journey. Ngoba pelala,
2: abangazimela ngapha.
0: Listen, we're gonna find all of this excitement on the socials at Gaga CFM. Be on the lookout. We're wrapping up the show in a few.

Kwanga. Come on, what do you even mean? Michelle the guy, Ducky Boy, Cairo CPT, Mr. Teller, Sinom Solo. Wolo is the name of this one. Sure. Such a tune. Live it now. I'm a Buffalo before this on GSG Nonkulimba. So the last 3 minutes left of it. Up next, Umsindo take over between 4 to 7. MK Music, Spokuhle Luthulu, and Ashay as well. As voted for by you. I'm back again tomorrow between 2 and 6 p.m. GSG Gagasi Sunday Groove. Enjoy the rest of your Saturday afternoon. Love you too much.

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1: 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Chokangu, Pagangu. Fanny King, Kunzi Geek, Costing Hoop, Baba Gas, Simple Kumi, Sama Pom.

0: MTs, Java, Saudi, Bati Ibandla on Gaga CFM. Before this one, we gave you something sensational by Chris Brown, Davido, Loje. It's the weekend.
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1: awusuka nini mntu ayibo washumayela mngana minda washumayela kangaka
0: ah into zabantu. 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
0: 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And that is only happening on the biggest and the baddest radio station in the world, Gaga CFM, the sound of KZN. It's umsino take over the Saturday edition. Just like how Unkuli gave you the Saturday edition of Gaga CFM Groove, we are buyaga kusasa nomganjani kamu MK Music. But ilo muto ulayo, open the DJ, but manje, spokuhle, angisathandi ukuthi cheese boy.
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0: Please, what I can promise you, njengoba seshilo umfowethu, from Ikubani volume to the music we're going to give you, Maskandi, House, Kompiano, Aiki Tengeko, njengoba uzwa nje in the background coming in, Afro Soul, Afro Pop Sensation, Nomfundo Mohamsano Questa, this one is called Sibaningi. Happy Saturday, KZN!

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0: Fit, Something I Need. Right, John, I'm going to take over with MK Music's Pogo Hlelo, 24 to 7 every Saturday. And that's definitely something you need. And more especially on my weekend, Agan J. Mbele, Mo Fan and Amje, Vetu Banjo Mkutlan. 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
1: Yeah.
0: Ngithi uzoba ngcono. 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
0: Luckily my friend you are here. You're going to be taking care of the mic later on today and tomorrow. Mina nje vethu kwami ukusebenzisa izandla ngoba iphimbo lisathe ukuteleka kancane.
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0: sure
1: wise men shisa nyama. So okay, it's a celebration and also it's a celebration KZN because njengoba sisongena kule pahla nje, it's a brand new month.
0: Yes.
1: Yeah.
2: Igbani Volume on Umsindo Takeover.
1: And it's not only a brand new month, it's also the first weekend of this brand new month. Esikuyona nje kamanje.
0: Yabona yabona ukuthi usho kanjani ukuthi obuthi kuzalwa izinkinga zabantu, kuzala izinhloko hlele.
1: Weekend. It is weekend. It's a weekend. It's a weekend. It's a weekend. It's a weekend. It's a weekend. It's a weekend. It's a weekend. It's a weekend. It's a weekend. It's a weekend. It's a weekend. It's a weekend. It's a
0: weekend.
1: It's Okay, so face one will be able to embassy.
0: We are Tabanga.
1: Where's the other little less?
0: Tabanga Lob of Shum.
1: So, guess food was the Woods Nobas can like the young and your ancha when Ungena Nobani, Ungena Nani. What are you expecting? I'm trying to put the Kodum Dosalayo, Omkonzi, the Kodin Zarala, Yoglen Yang, Alena, October Jobas can argue on Anje. We want to know all of that and more. Good again, Igban Footy Volume. How's your vibe?
0: Our WhatsApp number is 063-839-9959. Otherwise, you can give us a call on 0861-596. 596.
1: Alrighty, because we're the best of the best of the best, we want you also ukuthikule weekend ube nesiphuzo esiwu best esiwu top notch, and that's why as a KZN person siyazi ukuthi you're too real. Even this Zulu sikhulumayo is too real, not the one from up there, because Tina, we don't do fakes. It's the real Makoya Ismin of 1818 or Luto. Tina, waste money from Zambia. So, ze, in Mzanti, we don't do fakes. We do the real thing and we drink the real drink made for real people. Tenga yonage yang empela, Smirnoff 1818, the real Makoya. It's still 40% instead of 43% alcohol. And if you don't think uti that's enough, ungavakashela ama Smirnoff 1818 activation etu, akalengo mid-July, lakona ungazijabulisa ngomculo mnandi, ho DJ na mathubo gwina, amazing prizes, nezinto ezikhala kahle. All because of Smirnoff 1818.
3: XM out. Nyamazi. Uhep Ujablan. AKA Umfana the Boy. Well, izolo yesterday kwaMJ, abafana the gents told him, "Woza kamla, siphuze the real Makoya, not the fake in Zambia." They met a Shebeen tavern kwaMamyangchaza and told Osisi the girls and Obuvi the brothers to make shosho to Smirnoff sangempela, the real Makoya pela. Because with Smirnoff 1818, we do we nakanjani. Not for persons under the age of 18. Drink responsibly.
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0: It's the best of every world on your radio, Gaga CFM. And this is the world of Amapiano, Basi Imo, Sam Kotkot, Basho Amnandi Bateka. It's a brand new one. Go and check it out on the streets. And also the music video is banging. And then before this one, House Classic, Stupid Love, Tronic Steep. Lalela, another thing that's a classic that is celebrated in Southend, ikakhulukazi when we talk about the world of sports, is MTN 8. And what happened,
1: Izolo,
0: is unbelievable. Nangu ukhabazelo sekhona cwabe sikubingelele sikwamukele emsakazweni igagasi FM. Uzochaza.
2: Wamela kuhleka kumkhizi.
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1: Yes.
0: Ayuzula ukho right.
1: And wonke umuntu kade ngimisa endleleni ngoku kwenzakalani ngamathikithi.
0: Sure.
2: It's ill vele into yamathikithi.
1: Hey, vethu laphana vethu ibivele kumise, omunye ibivele kumise like 38 days. It is a week, since 38 days.
2: How?
1: It's a system vethu. Everyone, yes, everyone like has an energy. Bambala vethu abathole le mathikithi.
0: Mfowethu.
1: Yeah, kade bebuzi phela kwenzo socials ukuthi ubani owatholi la kavele watholi leke like has an. Abantu basegoli bona it was easy for them.
0: It was easy for them. So ke khona lokhuzane onga kuba bias.
1: Yeah.
2: So where is the game taking place? Yeah, M Southern.
1: Yeah, it's la emabhidi. The thing is, allegedly, people are saying kuti it's for just for business. Kuti kusuka abantu abakude, you know,
0: then oh, it's tourism. Yeah. It's a tactic.
1: Allegedly.
0: But siyahlambisa.
2: Asibanikele ithuba abantu abakabalibona eThekwini bahlala la.
0: Ay.
1: No, but sifuna ukuyibuka la eThekwini game.
0: Bafo. No, we wrong lento. Just in case you don't know, you might not be a follower of sports. I final next week, ne?
1: Yes, next week Saturday.
0: The Pirates nani?
1: Pirates ne Mamelodi Sundowns.
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0: yo bottom of the hour sithole leyo update
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1: A very good afternoon ke KZN igama uSibanga Mkhize. Siqalekela ku rugby. Ama Lions has secured their second consecutive United Rugby Championship victory njengoba ke sebeshaye ke ama Ospreys go 35-19 Ellis Park ke in Johannesburg. Ama Lions ke asserted their dominance isuka ke kulomdlalo njengoba ke bethole ke a 10 lead through penalty ke ka Chris Smith ne try ke ka Eric Cronier. 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the bonus point victory captain ke wa ma Lions Frank K Horn use Paul kanjena ke after their second win of the season.
3: Yeah, very sloppy first off. That's definitely something we'll need to improve going forward, especially next weekend. But then credit to the forward second half. Lots of good scrums, lots of mauls, backs joining. So it was a tough grind win. Got off 5 points. Not perfect, but yeah, 5 is on the board. But definitely, we just need to be patient and pick our moments, not give soft penalties away there. But in all, the forwards put in a massive shift. The guys coming off the bench brought some energy and momentum. And yeah, the last few defense sets also looked.
1: Ngakho madlulela ku Formula 1 o Max Verstappen use dominated ke qualifying race as Sepang International Circuit njengoba ke ethophe onke ama session to break ke his 2026 pole position drought. The Red Bull driver ke useqedele race after ke 1 hour 35 minutes and 130 seconds finishing ke just 0.298 seconds ahead ke of u driver wa Ferrari u Lewis Hamilton. Lempumela ke marks a massive milestone njengoba ke u Verstappen no Hamilton bezo share the front row of the grid together for the first time in 3 years ke kwi main Grand Prix race ke ezodlalwa ke kusasa ngo 9 ekuseni. The 29-year-old driver ke usechaza le mphumela as an incredible milestone for i team yakhe.
4: I think in general it's been an incredible result for us looking at the season, how it started for us and the progression that we have made. At some tracks yeah we were kind of close, but now I think this weekend it was very positive for us. I think from FP1 we started quite well, and from then onwards yeah we've just been trying to improve the car further, and yeah, it's incredible. Honestly I'm very happy to be on pole here.
1: And masizivala ke sokwe cricket, Proteas batter uTony de Zozi has been ruled out of the first Dafabet test against Australia due to a mild left hamstring injury. The test will take place again ngey 9 to 13 ka October at Kingsmead in Durban. The 29-year-old sustained the injury ngenkathi ke South Africa ibhekene ne Australia in the third ODI in Potchefstroom ngolesithathu. UZozi will undergo a scans ngolesihlanu to reveal the extent of the injury yakhe, kanti ke no replacement has been called up. Ngibambelana ke le update ngizobuya futhi ke ngo 5:30 with another update. I'm Simanga Mkhize for Gagasi FM Sport.
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0: It's me. 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
1: Yeah, because
0: it's 4 we know ukuthi ke mhlamba usanda kuvuka mawukuthi ulale ekseni.
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0: 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And you need to decide ukuthi ngiyaqhubeka ngiyalala noma khona la ngiyakhona.
1: 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One thing is for sure, we give you two options. It's either we are planning ukuthi no, amethane ngiyuthathe lo mcimbi, ngi travel negagasi, ngiyoyiqhobhoza, ngiyoyihlephula somewhere or angijike le ndawo engikuyona.
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0: Mm. 7 days a week ngakhohle.
1: I'm telling you, ingakho siqhakambisa ukuthi ke it's also a brand new month. Siyazi ukuthi khona izinto esingena nazo, khona ama expectations esinawo. Kukhona izinto esifuna ukuhighlight nje about this brand new month. And so ke we've asked you to say that and to do that. Quick bunny volume namhlanje. 0638399959 is the WhatsApp number. Otherwise, ungasifonela on 0861596596.
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2: 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Hellas, did you know about the fan?
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2: 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Is Kumgani?
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3: Uthalam. Like 100 out of 10.
0: Hey, we are John, unjani?
3: I am with him. We are at the mall and yeah, I'm trying to ask you that.
0: Abantu base mall siyazi abanye baholile. Hey, it's also October month.
1: What is that?
0: October month into eyenziwa nje ngicabanga ukuthi abantu ekakhulukazi abathanda ukushaya ikambi kavare yabo.
1: Oh, but inyanga yokuba sober.
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1: You can never be sober with a contact twin insimbi. 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
1: 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One thing about us, we don't do fakes. KwaZulu Natal abantu bakhona are too real. Even the Zulu njengoba ngithi nje uqekeqe insimbi. It's not the one from up there. It's the real Makoya. It's Smith of 1818 or nothing. And one thing about us, esengiyinakile like KZN ukuthi we don't waste money on umZambia. We don't drink fake. We only drink the real drink made for real people. So now we get to our niya ngempela. It's Smith of 1818 and the real Makoya. And the good news is that sengihlisiwe i-percent lakhona from 43% to 40% alcohol. So vakashela ngama Smith of 1818 activations aqale mid-July ujabulisa umculo omnandi yo DJ namathubo kwini imklomela kanye nezinto ezikhala kahle Smith of 1818.
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2: Yeah,
0: ngikubona sengiyakhumula iMakhibe endaweni.
2: Yeah.
0: Oh, it was beautiful. Spoke uhle mfethu. Kelvin Momo Sticks, Baby Sun, basho kamnandi bathi Police on Gagasi FM, the sound of KZN. Dalelake. Wena nje awudingi ukuthi uze upolice anything ikakhulukazi when it comes to iformo, because you are right here with us making sure ukuthi you enjoying the show and you enjoying umsindo. So a big shout out to you, happy weekend as well to you and yours. It is Usiphokuhle Luthuli and also ke MK Music with you until 7. And what are you doing, what are we doing, my cancer?
2: Aibo usabuza yini?
0: Hayi ngisabuza.
2: Angakutshela ukuthi weekend ayilutho ngaphandle volume.
0: Sure.
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0: Njalo.
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2: Shokes.
0: Nazoke, you gotta love KZN people, man. You gotta love KZN people. And why do we love them? Because they're too real. Even the Zulu is too real, not the one from La Paya. Because we don't do fakes. It's a real Makoyesmin of 1818 or nothing. 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

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Otherwise, it's Lenawe Kabash, Shisanyama, Lenawe Resimfethu. 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Wherever you're listening from, KZN, sikuthanda ibhada wazwe nabafana bomsindo. MK Music siphokuhle luthule nomsindo takeover tikakasi FM. The sounds of Lily Faith Mzukulu bathi dedela. And because ngikukhonze kakhulu, because ngikuthanda kakhulu, na mina nje ngifuna ukuthi nje ngikunike everything of the best when it comes to music. And so okay, right now mganam, I'm about to dedela for you 4 new songs and I want to give you a taste. Zwanala washa ayangqedile.

0: happening? 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

0: This one does not sound brand new. KZN, you can agree with me. And I think it was published in a ngiyamuzwa ukuthi hayi bo. 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Ngathathe ngizwa ngisakhula. And it sounds even better now. DJ Cyclops, Sicelo Kowane. It's called Me and You, and you're hearing it first on Gaga CFM. We're making sure ukuthi siya update playlist yakho ukuze ke ube with the times, ungasali eintweni ezimnandi eyitrendayo. All thanks to Gaga CFM, the sound of KZN. Umsindo take over, to be precise. Myself, MK Siphokuhle, we're making sure ukuthi we plug you. Sikufake phezu ukuthi music umika nje manje. Umika nje sibheke December nje. 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
1: Oh no, no, no, USB yakhe.
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0: 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And then a big shout out to this guy, he's on le ngoma le Uncle Wafuzi Too Cool.
1: Yeah.
0: But Gelana, he's running solo and it's doing amazing on the charts. I've been seeing it climbing. Royal Music, H is on the table.
1: Washa.
0: Kickstarted things with prominent SA House music DJ and producer duo The Mixwells, Regalo Joints, Beast RSA, Mof the General, Batinje Welele.
1: It's easy peasy. Gaga ntike ma ukuthi ke khona inyoka ongathanda ukuthi uyizwe ona Gaga CFM playlist. All you need to do ukuthi email music compiler it uthi music at gaga995.co.za. Uathethe leyo ngoma in an MP3 format on the show ukuthi ke emniningwane from Collection Societies is there. And last but not least, sicela lengoma ibe grand, ibe quality, please and thank you.
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0: It's Gagas FM, the sound of KZN, Sam Dip, Jelik, no Amos, Mati Scoopu. Right here on the center, take over with MK Music and myself, Spokuhle Luthuli. We are easy cruising in the second half of the show. And this is our hour because we love music.
1: Yeah, yeah.
0: And we love seeing you dance. We love hearing you rejoice with us. And we love hearing you sing along with the Amahlupistake Weekend. Mina kangikwazi ukucula ngaleyo ndlela mphela ngifani nawe.
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1: FM Sports. A very good afternoon ke KZN igama uSimanga Mkhize. Sicala ku rugby. Ama Sharks azohosta ke the defending United Rugby Championship ama champions iLeinster Rugby ke namhlanje ngo 6:30 e Kings Park Stadium ke in Durban. Ama Sharks ke ngelomdlalo with confidence after ke dominant 41-24 ke opening round victory over ke ama Ospreys. Kanti sebethole ke massive boost with the return of their six Springboks players okubalwa kuwo ke no captain wale team uAndre Esterhazen. Uleo Collins aside ke yona looking to bounce back after a narrow 26-27 loss to ama Lions ke eGoli last weekend. Sharks ke head coach uJP Peterson usechaze ke iLeinster as the best team and the right challenge to test get themselves.
2: We know Leinster as a club, they champions from last season, and whatever team they put out they will be a really good team. They got such a good structure. They've been building over the last couple of years, and with the experienced coach of Leo running the show for the thing for the last a couple of years show the structure, and whoever they put in there will execute the plan and will deliver. Yeah, I mean, as you know, they're the best club at the end, and we want to measure ourselves against the best.
1: Kanti ke madlulela ke kwi football in 30 minutes iCroatia ke izobhekana neEngland ku match day 3 ke in group A3 of the 2026-2027 UEFA Nations League. Omabili ke lama team enters this match level ke on 3 points and ke they will be looking to keep up ke with ama group leaders iSpain. Croatia ke open their Nations League campaign with a 2-1 win over ke iCzechia kodwa ke they suffered

0: heavy 4-1 defeat away to Spain earlier this week. Kandikama 3 Lions wanna bounce back from an opening 3-2 loss against Spain. Kokubaxabula iCzech ngo 2-0 ngolwesibili. Umqeqeshi weEngland uThomas Tuchel uthi lo mdlalo wabo against Croatia feels like the cup game.
1: You know how it is. Everyone tries to impress the new coach. Everyone is ready to go and give everything for the new coach. I think this is what waits for us. It feels a little bit like a cup game. Feels a little bit like a cup semi-final or something. And we will prepare carefully. We did already today. Had then our training session and the last two meetings are tomorrow. Like always, I'm a huge fan of your players. They just have a lot of quality technically.
0: Tennis. Alina Charaeva has pulled off a massive upset. Njengoba ke sehluleke the top seeded world number 1 uElina Rapakina go 3-6, 6-4, 6-3 go round of 62 at the 2026 China Open. Fresh off from winning the US Open, Rapakina opened the match looking like a dominant world leader. She has become njengoba ke winege the first test, kodwa ke the Armenian underdog bounced back to claim a victory on a diamond court. Wadlulela ke to the next round la azobhekana khona ke ne British player uSonei Katal in the round of 32 ngomsombuluko. It's a wrap from the sport desk namhlanje. Ngizobuya futhi kusasa ngo 7:30 namanye ama update. I'm Simanga Mkhize, vukaka CFM Sport.
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0: Oh.
2: And then uma uyisesha futhi ngapha kwama search engines amanye futhi basho ngale ndlela osho ngayo.
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2: Hey.
0: Oh. Hayi, shuthi nje it's a spelling error.
2: Spelling error.
0: Yeah.
2: Kwampungosa ahambe yolungisa lapha ubafonelela belungu.
3: What does injo no godo mina?
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2: yathi
0: uqamba manga sokubophele angazi kodwa kunayi show.
2: Okay.
0: Yeah.
2: No, we learn every day, man. Thank you so much. 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
0: Thank you.
2: This was your last bulletin. Have a good one, man. Shop shop. 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
3: Iphethe unhlanzeko Mtshali from LA Smith. 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

0: 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Kuthuza Qobe Twins. Bathubuhle Bendalo, right here on the screen. Sangakini. On the Take Takeover with MK Music and myself. Usiphokuhle Luthuli. 4-7 every Saturday. All you need to do is just thumela voice note to
1: 063-839-9959. 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
2: 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Niyamaz. Uhep Ujablani. AKA Umfana the Boy. Well, izolo yesterday kwa mjay, abafana the gents told him, Rosa, come la. Spuze the real Makoya, not the fake Zambia. They met a Shebeen tavern kwa mamyangtaza and told all Sisi the girls and Obuki the brothers to make shosho to ismira sangampela. The real Makoya pela. Because with Smirnoff 1818, we do we naganjani. Not for persons under the age of 18. Drink responsibly.
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Hola, hello, sanibona. Eta, my name is Oza Bagzin, all the way from Tuzum, and right now you're listening to Wishing to Take Over on Kakasi FM. Keep the volume on max. 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

0: It's called Max Sykes, Worst Behavior. 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
0: 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You're right.
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1: Ya, kufanele udlale wona.
0: Otherwise, we are definitely making sure ukuthi-ke your Saturday afternoon going into evening time is elevated and it sounds too good right here on Gagasi FM. We hope ukuthi you're enjoying it, keeping it safe on the roads, and also making sure ukuthi you keep your loved ones and friends close to have fun. Yakhulukazi, when Gagasi FM is your soundtrack, giving you good sounds that have been with us for years, and also the brand new ones.
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1: Yebo!
0: Yeah. And right now, on Back in the Day, Namanje, we get an opportunity to shine a spotlight on an international or a local artist. Artist, elala em Saudi, elala Africa. But asigis shape passport ke manje.
1: Asam.
0: Shape passport bambano isiyele eMelika. Namhlanje we taking things global in spirit. We hosting the queen of soft vocals and deep R&B vibes in absentia from LA straight to KZN. We're tapping into umhlaba wakhe namhlanje.
1: That's right, man. You already know ukuthi medropa, the mood automatically shifts. Whether you are nursing a heartbreak, driving along at the Durban beachfront, or just chilling with your crew, her sound is just too pure, man. It's very, very much a healing shandis. We are also taking you through her journey today, from her early hustle to her brand now, to her brand new project, rather, and Back in the Day, Namanje. Oh, we're talking about Mpele. We are talking about the one and only, she needs no intro,
0: Jane Aiko. And this one is a throwback. It's a rewind. It's called Sativa Hamana Ray Schramer on this one. Lena, really? Yo.
1: I know you won't leave me hanging.
0: Shoot, this is your baling. I'm about to right now.
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0: Jason and Janae Echo with Ray Scriven, and this one is titled Sativa. Right here on Back in the Day, Namanje. Courtesy of our friend, I'm Mahlubu Sithole Weekend, MK Music. Spoke with 24 to 7 every Saturday.
1: Yeah.
0: No. Like if you had to paint a picture, Engeko.
1: We're pressing rewind and pressing fast forward on Back in the Day. Namanje suke sithi ke lo muntu back in the day kade releasing omazimnandi namanje usaqhubeka kwenza njalo. Wena ke KZN siyazi ukuthi umncanyiwe umkrendile. Namhlanje Jane Aiko is on the spotlight and yazi akazange avuke nje famous, aziwa kangaka. She started in the early 2000s when she was grinding ebekela a famous group called B2K.
0: Sure.
1: And a lot of people through, you know, that group thought that she was Lil Fizz's cousin because the record label marketed her that way just to build that buzz and talkability around her. But she eventually stepped back to finish school before coming back to own her lane. What you know, let me first educate myself about music and music business before I actually do it professionally.
0: And get it,
1: yeah.
0: And from my early hustles in my 2000s, in 2011, as she dropped the iconic self-released mixtape Sailing Soul.
1: Whoa.
0: Completely independently with features. Lamar. It's crazy because we talk about Drake and Kendrick Lamar and we know the beef. But yeah, single up as much as
1: name. It is.
0: And that project shifted dog the entire R&B scene and gave us that signature airy and soul soothing sound we all blast in our cars on a Sunday afternoon.
1: That was my album. You say high school. I remember studying for my test.
0: What were you going through in high school?
1: No, man. No, ngangingane. But ukhumbule high school, it was all Jane Aiko, no Bryson Tiller.
0: Yes.
1: Ne Young Money, that was big.
0: Yes.

0: KZN. Umsindo is definitely taking over between the crazy and epic hours of 4 and 7 right here on the beach. Uhlelo labafana bomsindo, MK Music and myself, Sipho Luthuli. And around this time is when we press that rewind button and we bring it to today. And namhlanje we decided ukuthi ke soyisa kampele enhlizweni yakhe emagumbi imane siyivule siyikobe siyikhophola siyikhopholote.
1: Also for the ladies.
0: Yes. Sathola ukuthi you were a fan.
1: I was a fan.
0: Still are a fan.
1: I still am. And mind-blowing fact now. Jane Aiko Mayenza umculo, when she's doing and recording music.
0: Yeah.
1: She actually incorporates and puts in ama sound healing frequencies. And how does she do this? She uses ama sound bowls lawa setshenziswayo yilabantu lababashama meditation.
0: Ayibo.
1: Hey, now so that's why mawulalela umculo wakhe, you feel so relaxed, you feel at ease, because she uses all those instruments and all those, you know, bells and whistles that calm your nervous system and relax your mind. So when her songs give you chills, it's actual science.
0: Yes, yeah, I understand how it's why in the Big Sean.
1: Yeah.

0: njengabantu Big Sean umuntu ojola no Jayna ikho
1: siyathokoza
0: girlfriend yeah
1: siyathokoza kakhulu.
0: All righty, and also just to wrap it up, we love her so much. And her album, you know, fast forward to that album in 2020, Chilombo, which went straight to multi-platinum. With her new 20-track album, Westside Whimsy, featuring Kendrick Lamar, Absol, and Tyga. It's on number one, Kuma Billboards, proving that no one does ethereal West Coast R&B like Ujane Aiko. From us, Sabafana Mumsindo, KZN, Garasi FM, Jane Aiko, keep giving us the good music because we love it. Coming up in a few, sizodansa ake manje. Club Mix Years, okwamanje nangu Sky J, K Classic, Bunny Energizer, Mayor DMC no Sky Party. Bathi bethi dance.

0: Esikhathi FM, the sound of KZN, Heavy K, Dando, Yamahlubi, Tokyo Music, Bathi Babize Bonke, right here on the Big G, on Msitho Takeover with MK Music and myself, Usiphokuhle Luthuli. Around this time, we normally say less and we dance more. It's about that time that we take you straight to the club mix. You deserve it, man. It's a big Saturday around KZN, South Africa, yonke nje. Siyazi ukuthi sonke ukuthi a weekend yangomhlakaba. So deep in kutsenda, yeah, understand the agenda. Otherwise, you can send a voice message channel to enjoy nobody go pee on
1: 063-839-9959. XM out. Niamaz. Uhep, aka Umfana the Boy. Well, izolo yesterday kwa mjay, abafana the gents told him, "Wosa, come la, spuze the real Makoya, not the fake in Zambia." They met a Shebeen tavern kwa mamu yang taza and told Osisi the girls and Obuki the brothers to make shosho to ismira sangan pela, the real Makoya pela. Because with Smirnoff 1818, we do we naganjani. Not for persons under the age of 18. Drink responsibly.
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The club mix on Umsindo Takeover.

I want to be president. I will take you to the mountaintop, and there the whole world will see the glorious light of this nation that is house. I will take you to the mountaintop, and there the whole world will see the glorious light of this nation that is house. I will take you to the mountaintop, and there the whole world will see the glorious light of this nation that is house. 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
1: Cha-cha, see, we wanna party.
0: Ah, this is the one, this is the one, this is the one. D-Pink on the ones and twos. Club Mix, your frequency is Gaga CFM, the sound of KZN. Hope you're enjoying this one. Man, oh man, oh man, when it's party time, we ask Utum Sindo Takeover can take care of that one. MK Music's Pawutle Luthuli, making your weekend even better.
1: Yes.
0: And Agusho Tinakpela. 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Snow no rain. 0638399959. 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
2: Sanbel and Mastupis.
0: Hello.
2: Kenny Jani Botali. Sharon Sotogaman and MZ Tolona. We're getting here at Obank. Send your voice notes. Quavelo and getting enough music.
0: Okay, Nipa. I'm sure.
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0: Hi,
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4: What a mix, what a mix. Oh, my God. Hi, Yash. Hi, mate. Hi, Ziash. Yash is with the weekend.
2: Hello, abafana bamsindo ngiyethemba ukuthi niyaphila. 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
0: Danko means thank you. Oh man, a big shout out to you for showing us love. And also making sure you mention when's like a cool deep pink. A very, very, very good one. Lalela, we're not only taking voice notes in terms of showing us love, but we ask Gutima City KZN traffic or Gaga CFM traffic as and when it happens. Kurum Laleli, like Lupi Steltena, no. These are the current developments. Asik Swaton.
5: Sanbona basakazi bami angithembe ngiyaphila. 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
0: Thank you. 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
0: And was good to get upepile nje mawulaleli Gaga CFM. 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

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Because with Smirnoff 1818, we do we naganjani. 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Drink responsibly. It's

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2: 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We are going to 5. Kakasi FM is celebrating 13 years of Kakasi FM Beach Fest. And if you've been saying ukuthi sazolithenga leli ticket le Beach Fest, then lomlayezo ubalulekile for wena. Lalelake, right now general tickets for Beach Fest are 350 phase 1, but kusukela on Monday, mhlaka 5 October, we move into phase 2 and general tickets will be 400 rand. So if you want to secure a spot for the 13th annual Kakasi FM Beach Fest to Gomhlaka 5, 350 you have until Sunday, which is totally lucky ticket to Mhlaka 4 October to get your phase 1 general tickets. Please note, akukho shintsho kwi VIP tickets will remain at 1000 rand even go phase 2 with VIP. The price increase only applies to general tickets. So ungalindi kuse kube u Monday, get your general tickets now for 350 before phase 2 kicks in. 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

0: sound of KZN XDP. Akeke babuye MC, Focalistic Benzu, Uncle Waffles, DJ Maporisa, Nomluzi Shiyene. Bathi Luwethe 2.0 right here on the takeover. MK Music spoke with Luthuli 4 to 7 every Saturday. It's been an amazing 3 hours.
1: Definitely.
0: Yeah, it's been an amazing 3 hours, man. Around this time is when MK and I normally fight. Because it's an alien, we don't know what if it's so with Zani. Particularly pre-party, do know what sometimes when we're driving, scheme we're doing it.
1: Sure.
0: With the music that we hear, the atmosphere, the energy.
1: It's on.
0: We normally decide to go to end up to set a visa.
1: Showcase.
0: Yeah, but again, I'm trying to call up again a station drive.
1: Yes, sir.
0: One of our very good friends, Ukust in Sego Madala. Celebrating his 30th birthday.
1: That's right. But that's
0: right. Gonna be there later on. We are in Amsterdam, and then we shut things off at Coco Bar midnight, and then tomorrow. Pika Wise Man.
1: Yes, yes, yes. The lineup is crazy. The elevators, DJ Sonic, DJ Happy Girl.

0: ngathi sizongena sithi kuyishukumisa inkundla ke. 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
1: A dog and a wood.
0: Big shout out to Mbumbulu. 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
1: So, yeah.
2: Yeah. What is that? Hey, my boy, this. I'm going to tell you what I'm doing.
1: Yeah.
2: I met up with my chicken as a back 10. So, I'm going to tell you what I'm doing. What's up? I'm going to tell you what I'm doing.
1: Why kids?
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0: 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past 3 hours they back this coming Friday between 10 p.m. yak 1 a.m. doing nothing but the best and that is ukuba ngumsindo otherwise the party continues it is a pre-party I am your number one superhero DJ Sonic Mr. Redmondi no Nini, umega nje angivayi ngedwa ngivayi no goji goji DJ Happy Girl and make it a point that you don't nyakaza cause it now wait till 10 p.m.
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1: yeah, so
0: third location after the show.
1: Oh my goodness, mesuka la so nyathela futhi elsewhere injalo nje.
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0: Why?
1: DJ Send.
0: Okay, yes.
1: And DJ Sonic.
0: Yes.
1: Hala la.
0: Okay. 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
0: Phumulile?
1: Eh, kabi.
0: Next week.
1: Oh my god.
0: Oh god.
1: Injalo nje.
0: Oh god.
1: Oh god.
0: I'll tell you about an interesting incident.
1: Yeah.
0: I had just now before the show.
1: Oh my god.
0: Where I bumped into an old friend.
1: Hey, unezitori Sonic.
0: Hey.
1: Hey bana.
0: Hayibo.
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1: Oh Nkosi yami.
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0: nothing but dope tunes right here on Gaga CFM, the sound of KZN. And Marcus, Ethi, listen for it. Before that one, Sidlala lo Pastor 99, Buhle, ngixolele. 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
0: Massive shout out to Umhlonishwa Caluza, Umcalucalo. 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
0: Nathi siyathokoza ukuthi niyathokoza ukuthi Gaga siya rocker on a pre party. Massive in shout out to also that old friend of mine.
1: Oh yes,
0: oh,
1: yes.
0: Jesus.
1: Oh Jesus.
0: Jesus.
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0: 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Uhamba no honorable.
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0: Premier.
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0: So Jesus, we go way back. Back in the days, Sati Chewa, Pandemonium Boys, and my boy Ogeta.
1: Yeah.
0: Kwakuyi demolition.
1: Yo.
0: From
1: sure.
0: From Escort to Lady Smith. Samba no Chiza.
1: Oh,
0: I remember,
1: my goodness.
0: I remember even a World Cup. We'd get to Lady Smith and the new Chiza would convoy us.
1: Oh, nice.
0: Because I saw in the LCRT. So, yeah, shout out to Chiza, man. Looking good, looking clean. And it was really good to see him.
1: Ave kumnandi ukubona umuntu owakade usuka nayidala usebenza nayidala futhi empilweni usalokho eyaphambili more and more.
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0: Kodwa phela kuthi ngifisa ukuthi ngihlale ngizinze. But I said that you keep dropping your pin. Gobas Funuwazi. While you're at it, don't forget Gaga CFM Breakfast is in the running for the best local media used by a radio show at the 2026 OpenServe South African Social Media Awards. Lalelego Gaga CFM. If you love you get the Gaga CFM Breakfast. And now sabi sonagis katiga so go to uvote. All you need to do is nigela kwama socials Gaga CFM. Look for the pin post and izong nigeza. Ama instructions okuvota. Yenza njalo ke KZN khona sokhombisa uthando. Si spread in ama sounds of KZN that bring this award edladleni. Uvota uvala ngomhla ka 7 November. So vota njengamanje Gaga CFM, the sound of KZN.
3: XM out. Niyamazi. Uhep uJabulani aka umfana the boy. Well, izolo yesterday kwamjay abafana the gents told him, "Woza kamla, siphuze the real makoya, not the fake in Zambia." They met a shebeen tavern kwamam yangchaza and told both sisi the girls and Obuki the brothers to make shosho to ismira sangempela, the real makoya pela. Because with Smirnoff 1818, we naganjani, not for persons under the age of 18. Drink responsibly.
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0: inkomo recently DJ Sonic kade nje enzi show yakhe in August, the sold out show ebethi Faithful with Bose. Akhumbula ukuthi before ke wathi ukuphoza kancane ku industry.
1: Really?
0: Yeah.
1: Okay.
0: Yeah, wathi ukuthi kancane ebheke family because useshadile phela nabantwana. Wabuya washaya a sold out show in August, man. Shout out to her on this one. Wami no Heavy K bathi easy to love on Kakazi FM, the sound of KZN. We also gave you Basi M-Touch, Ranger, Betty, Kwelanga, and also Abafana Beskuta, Betty Chomi. This is a pre-party Saturday edition with the DJ Sonic, Mr. Superhero, and more. DJ Happy Girl, Ugota Sweka Kazi, Siliga Mnandi, Kuzakshayona, U10 PM. Sonic, he got his pen and Mslange. We have Sika Kazi invade Mbi, Katasili, okay. Atebeyile and Thursday go deliver into rather izolo on Friday. So Mr. Magic and Umenintuli katebe khona lapha yana bephisa uhlelo. 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
3: 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I'm going to train. I'm going to train.
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4: SM out. Niamaz. Uhep Ujablan. AKA Umfana the Boy. Well, izolo yesterday kwa Mjay, abafana the gents told him, "Woza kamla, spuze the real Makoya, not the fake in Zambia." They met a Shebeen tavern kwa mamu yangtaza and told Osisi the girls and Obuti the brothers to make shosho until he smira sanga mpela, the real Makoya pela. Because with Smirnoff 1818, we do we naganjani. Not for persons under the age of 18. Drink responsibly.
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0: Sendisa Ras Shela Way bathi for a minion kakase FM the sound of KZN ziprepare kumgqibelo omuhle nje uhleli kamnandi with DJ Sonic Mr. Superhero and more DJ Happy Girl ugorgeous wekakase mosana kusjoyina right now sifuna ukucheck ukuthi ukuphi nobali wenzani wathi kakase FM frequency kuyona drop your pin.
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0: Awe ma.
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0: school. 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
0: Eh.
1: 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Akubalwa
0: ke. 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
4: Oh DJ Sonic Superhero, hey, to rise got a maposa. Our coaches were cacas, two kids only say. Oh, but to any zets, Vringondo section 99.5. I love it, I'm sagatending, but for some sagam tea, but for the second day, club after show. I'm missing Yabona, go sage. 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
1: danko is thank you keep those coming our way so long as wabheka offline. On that note, it is that time. It's time for us to check out what's happening in the second hour of the show. Look out for that house party mix. 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

0: Easy, Dem Tuda, Dem Langeni. And that's how we got into the second hour Laipri party. Slogan Sheila City, hashtag we dance again on your favorite frequency.
1: Yeah, Sonic, October is recognized globally and in South Africa for cancer awareness, mental health awareness, as well as CCTJ, a transport month. As ibuhlungu kodwa zithi, there are no national public holidays in South Africa during October.
0: Mm-hmm.
1: So phinde ngeke sibe ne holiday kuzoba kholutho eluzeni.
0: Okay.
1: Yeah.
0: Ufuna holiday wena?
1: Hayi bo kumnandi kabi.
0: Kanjani manje?
1: Sesobhubhudla wonke ama holiday.
0: Yeah.
1: Phelile.
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1: 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Yabo manje mawusebenza azi ukuthi nje wayawaya kuyatheshwa manje. October wonke alike holiday.
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1: hayi ungalinge
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0: oh it's the big game
1: lila itsekwini
0: Orlando Pirates is playing Mamelodi Sundowns
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0: are you really expecting me to come here are you really like really
1: Sonic I prepare to 7 to 10 p.m. Hey. I came iqala ngo 6.
0: 6 yes.
1: Ungayi lapho.
0: Ngingayi.
1: Ehhe.
0: How guys?
1: Asale nawe nje la kube mnandi.
0: Kanjani?
1: Hayi boko be kumnandi ibhathi.
0: Ibhakanelo
1: qhinga. Ama screens la non gaga CFM studios kumnandi sobe silibuka la.
0: Uzocela abalale blasele petition. Should I come here or go watch the game?
1: And I'm sure abaningi bazothi come here ngoba phela ama tickets ish ama KZN
0: number abantu la. And I feel like a lot of people are going to say be at the game.
1: Yeah. Be at the game no.
0: Yes. We need to do the parade after we win the game at grounding.
1: Sonic, umhlambe senze screening.
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1: either or as long as Sonic is at the stadium ngenze noma yini
0: hey yeah
1: I'm also hosting a viewing party at Kyle Kulu next week on Saturday. Peter Maritzburg, we're going to be watching the game together.
0: Oh nice,
1: don't ask how but it's gonna happen. Watch party and after party. The main funky killer is gonna be there.
0: Sikhumbuleke sijabule sisibhekeke manje naka kudlalwa ke kule nyanga lena
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0: at least ngizofika Friday
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0: then Monday
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0: ngizofika.
1: Monday to Saturday, brother.
0: Ngizofika.
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1: Yeah.
0: Give me zero, ma'am.
1: Hayi,
0: no Saturday.
1: No comment.
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0: come on now FaceTime lap
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0: oh now Kana ngipractice ukuthi video call la sengise stadium.
3: 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Well izolo yesterday kwa MJ abafana the gents told him, "Woza come la, siphuze the real Makoya, not the fake in Zambia." 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Drink responsibly.
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0: DJ Happy Girl, no DJ Sonic. 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
1: Happy Girl and DJ Sonic, wow, what a nice mix. Oh, wanna let this song, this got DJ Zinj. Thank you. 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Yo.
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8: What a mix, Saibo, Yebo, Ayashi Lento.
9: Ashu, sivele sakuvuselela nje waphuthuma fast, watukubamba ebanda mpo, ngoba yazi in house party mix was on fire. Shout out to DJ, DJ Sandy RSA on socials ungamthola nokuthi ukephi wenzani nobani. Yeah man, shout out to him.
8: Just like uSandy, if you wanna rock right here ngomgqibelo thumela imix yakho pre-party at gagasi995.co.za. 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Mm-hmm. Track listing is Thombe Sakho and press send. 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
10: 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Well, izolo yesterday kwamJ, abafana the gents told him, "Woza, come la, sphuze the real Makoya, not the fake Mzambia." 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Not for persons under the age of 18. Drink responsibly.
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0: presenters uhlanganise isithombe ne voice kosi yami. Alternatively, just download the Gagasi FM app and then get Gagasi FM kuphi na kuphi la lingafinyeleli khona ngompopo. Share the vibes cause uyakudinga nkosi yami ukuthi wasabalalise all over the Mzansi and the world. Time for us to check out what's happening in the third and final hour of the show. But before we do that, yo, izolo futhi. Izolo futhi.
1: I love ama Saturdays because usuku uza nezitori eziningi.
0: Hey, nkosi yami.
1: Yeah.
0: Izolo futhi.
1: Yes.
0: I got to respond to something I said.
1: From whom?
0: You remember I spoke about how I can vote for a certain somebody. Mangasekuthiwa ngirefundwa.
1: Yeah.
0: Yeah.
1: Mm-hmm.
0: So when I'm mayor.
1: Okay.
0: You're gonna get your money back.
1: Well, galewale. Now I'm missing Genile Baba. I'm missing. Go on, go for us. Bring it on a pillar. I'm like,
0: best shout out to Honorable Sheng. So it is me.
1: Talung bale lam lab.
0: I shall get my things back.
1: Oh, go bantwin. Oh, go bantwin.
0: Oh, my God. It does get better than that. Yak chela wena. So killing Lindile.
1: Lindile.
0: When?
1: Utupotu akon.
0: When? Not two pot, pothole. 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

0: Shout out to Gabby Kennel, George Leslie, but nomfana wasemolweni Russell Zuma, but he healed inhliziyo yami. Tiyoto Hatis Java, but he him. Also played some KSOP, Master KG with Mangihleli. DJ Euphonic got us into the third and final hour of the show. I'm sorry, Nompu, maybe a Tibusa. And shout out to the Maxwells before that one. Betiwelele. And speaking of the Maxwells. Yeah. Deepest condolences goes out to my boy, my brother, mentor, Festus Maxwell. Gulel Sontoge, he lost his mother. So, Yemen, he's not okay.
1: Losing a parent is not an easy thing.
0: Eish.
1: Your loved ones, actually.
0: And I'm one person that wakes up every day thinking, what is.
1: Hi, bo, I mean, hello.
0: Sazo la hello, man, o baba.
1: Faith, who? Sisana bazalama pele, limbus boom. Yeah, ne?
0: Hey!
1: Hey! Aspuma was a song, brother! Go by your zin. Sazotan Zagaman.
0: Hey, go see.
1: Mr. Superhero, red.
0: Hungry red.
1: Mix of a spender.
0: I say it's a good thing when I put it up. Let us know. We take bamboo gap, mix your spender. To Melly voice note, check over WhatsApp, go 063-839-9959. Want to hear from you. We go to Saturday. We spend up, play shandies. No more sell the equipa, it's dead.
1: Ay, Boganjan, man.
0: Yes, it's champion.
1: We have the sound of KZN. Yes. We're going to do right now. So, yeah.
0: Yes. Hashtag Velastawa.
1: No.
0: It makes you expand. Yeah, namhlanje is the hashtag Velastawa me edition. So, mau kone la usola kono kuthi sikwazi ukuthi yalume.
1: Hey, Nkosi yami.
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0: Mr. Mlu, Flight Mode on Ikakasi FM, the son of KZN. Is he prepared to mqibelo namhlanje? DJ Sonic and DJ Happy Girls, sesizothi nje umshelele sigcwale umgwaqo sikhokho sami. 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
0: Whoa! 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Next week Friday, uzozizito.
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1: Tomorrow we out at Kwa Wiseman Car Wash.
0: Yes,
1: celebrating
0: Wiseman.
1: A birthday, ga.
0: Spoguhle Letoli.
1: And they also sent me an invite for tonight. I don't know.
0: Ay ngeke ngibonile lapha. 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
1: lapha.
0: Ambo rest baba. Otherwise full showzi.
1: I'm not going to rest.
0: Oh, we have.
1: If you see me tonight,
0: you're
1: invited.
0: You're invited. Yes. Private party.
1: Yeah,
0: wow. Spulu Shows is coming up next. You're going to Don's Cabin between 10 and 1 a.m. giving you nothing but the best.

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DJ Hush with Brazilian Affair. Right here on the sound of KZN. Shout out to DJ Sonic. Shout out to DJ Happy Girl. La Payana, we pre-party. They come back again on Friday, actually, for another pre-party. Konala Gagas FM. And then do it again on Saturday. Basuke Betty pre-party. But let's talk more music. And you know what? Njenga manje. Njenga basas ngena. Njenga we on. The Dance Heads. Let's talk more music. I'm going to be with you all the way up until 1 o'clock. Namhlanje ebusuku. 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

0: Which one is your favorite? Which one is the hottest? Ngokwakho 0638399959. 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

0: Gaga CFM, the sound of KZN. And yes, lengoma le. I saw someone saying ukuthi ungitshela ngama zeb zeb zeb emva kwalokho 10k gone. And when I listen to it right now, the more he says zeb, the more I realize ukuthi hey, ungazi ukuthi ugenxa i-bank balance yami lo muntu lo nje obethi zeb zeb zeb. Skagas here from the sound of KZN, man. It's song number 3, Loana. We hot triple play, Yami. It's DJ Smalls, Zinedine X, and School Chebeti, Zeb. Bahamba no 031 Chop and Alkun MC. And song number 2, it was Ngithathiwe by Zinqumalo, Dlala Thukzin, and Funky Kula. And then song number 1, it was Congratulations by General Smamane. Tengjela, which one is the hottest for you? Nangu yashola payan umtukongema Mtuba, Emakambane. Uti nice selection of good music in Ginawes border. 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Which one is the hottest? Because all three are hot. Thank you for pointing that out. But which one is the hottest?
1: Ah, Big Boss.
0: Hola.
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0: 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Let's get the decider because manje kukhona uZincuma no General Smamane. They both have 2 votes each. Let's do the decider now. Kona sobona phela ukuthi which one is the hottest because we must come out with a mandate, mfethu.
4: Wala wala wala wala wala wala wala my boy.
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5: Mzansi ungalindeli ubusuku obujwayelekile Zizonke brings you drama galore from 5 to 10 p.m. from family rivalry love stories and ever changing lives zilungiselele for idrama enamandla kanye nokujikelana kwemindeni that will keep you glued to your screens konke lokhu uzokuthola kuZizonke indawo yakho yedrama emnandi Zizonke DSTV channel 169
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0: Gagati FM, the sound of KZN and Dark Atmos Black and Zawadi Yamungu as well. But Moya 2.0. Right here with Dance Cabin with me, Usibulu Shows. I'm not going to waste any time because njengamanje isikhathi sokuthi sipenge kakhulu isikhathi kakasi FM Mix. 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And are you enjoying it? 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

Shilonga tisikhuphuka ngo Shilonga Happy Girl othi let's talk more music man. It's the Gagazi FM mix right here on Edens Cabin with me Usbulu Shores. Yeah. What a beautiful one man. I like the song selection from there, hey. It's really nice. Anyway, asikawuqeda umdanso ngiphethe uSkills no ZMC Geba, DJ Stoki ukhona as well. Omhle Dia and Dogzin before sizo siyongena laphayana kwisashisa nafunda. So make sure that you stay tuned to Igagasi FM kusazoba mnandi.

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1: Sentisi nje usibelula kuwena gagasi yaphamba now on WhatsApp hlangana nathi get the hottest news music drops nokunandi straight to your phone tap the link ujoyine manje.

omhle dia kasamfundi lomfana Skagas FM, the sound of KZN, Omtentia and Ntokzen, Batitata Gonke. Right here on the dance cabin with me, Usbulu Shozi. Yishilongatsa, I'm going to be with you all the way up until 1 o'clock namhlanje. See, pabaza nje kuphela. Let's talk more music. And njengamanje siyongena kwisashisa nafandaka. I'm going to play you a song. And I want you to remember ukuthi ngabe mhlambe ikhumbuza. I want you to tell me ukuthi ikhumbuza le ngoma. Where were you during this time? Uyayikhumbula yini ngona? Okanye mhlambe you are too young, because this is a throwback, but this is a beautiful and a very hot throwback, and I think namhlanje isashisa. It's Shana. If you remember Shana, the group, it was consisting of Black Coffee, Udemo, and Shobai as well. This one, they feature Ulebo Mathosa, Bathi Benga.

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Ever. Skwekwe CFM, the sound of KZN. It's Shana and Ulebo Matosa Betty Benga. And that's the throwback. Namhlanje ngibuza ukuthi ngabe isashisa yini na Fandango.

0: Ayi baka basinika kodwa ku music omnandi. I think this from this album actually Ushana, the three producers, Black Coffee, Udemo Noshoba, they actually won Album of the Year. I'm not sure which award was it, but I think they took Album of the Year. It was released in 2005, actually. I'm a mid-2000s, early 2000s, if you want to call it that. La e South Africa. 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
0: Janko, do let me know what you kumbuza wena 0638399959. It's Shana and Lebo Matuosa Betty Bang. It came up in 2005. Ngabe sashisa namhlanje? Ekubuyisela mapha ma memories.
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0: Sledi Amasisi JLSA and Murumba Pitch, Bati Hamba Jubon, Gagas FM, The Sound of KZN. Besagiona Isashisana Fandach, and we're reviewing Leango Maliana Galeba Matosa and Shana Betty Benga. Ngite Dule Bino Guti Kumbuzapu, and it came out in 2005. Ngizo Munyangela 82002, I'm not sure, but the original release, the actual release date was 2005. I think Mshabo 2005 was the date where they also released the album, because igwe album yabo le eyagcine iscope some awards. 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
2: I don't think this song is doing what it is doing to Uspe njengamanje. 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Shout out to you for sending your voice note, man. Shout out to you for letting me know ukuthi ikukhumbuza. And you know what? I think we can all agree. Isashisa nafandaha.
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0: phansi sazosfasa isitatula indaba okudlala Black Motion Cairo and Tabia bethi Prayer for Rain. That one is also another classic engasoze yabona esashisa nafandar. We're getting into the last hour of Dance Cabin and ngiphethe leya mix le ekwenze uspend your last cent. Make sure that you stay tuned, man.
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0: Zexbantwini, Sky Wonder with Girl in the Mirror on Gaga CFM, the sound of KZN, Eden's Cabin. And njengamanje sizobhenga kakhulu futhi as DJ Border has come through with the Gaga CFM guest mix. I can bet money on this one ukuthi you are definitely going to enjoy it. Hey, ngiyadlala ngabe senithi lushoza ngi-enjoyanga ngicela imali yapho. Do let me know if it's up. 063-839-9959. Coming up right after this.
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1: 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Siyoqhubeka. 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He is available for bookings ku 0614620945. Kanti ukhona ku Instagram as Msawake Border and also on Facebook as Msawake Border. Do check him out. 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Hayi hayi hayi, it's too much, it's too much.
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0: Novex, Spawn King, Moonlight Africa, and SNE as well. But it's says Zola right here on Gagasi FM, the sound of KZN. Sayoni Dance Cabin, but now making way for a massive weekend by Ulusanda Lustia Mngai. What again, Jay? Is Okshaya and Jongo two or hot on a sukum pants. One is a throwback, as Liquid Deep, Betty Steel. You know that bonus track that became a hit? And then emvaka lokho sizoyivala ngo Oskido no Argento Dust into abayenza laphayana. Hayi, uzoyizwa nawe.
1: 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That's the king. 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

Gamala Musibulu Shozi on iDance Cabin nasihlangane futhi ngo 6 o'clock ntambama kwi shutdown yomhlaba khona la kwi Gagasi FM, the sound of KZN. Otherwise we can also connect on our social media platforms. It is at I am Lushozi. That's how you find me on all social media platforms. Mina sengithi signing out. Stay with iGagasi FM khona lusanda lu DM ngayi on the massive weekend, and I'm sure uzobe kuphethe kahle nalapho on the night shift hours.

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2: 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Love for Equashaland, Spaniland. We're all in order, we're all 5-5. Shoo! The massive weekend on Kakasi FM. Chocolate obiza awe ma. Hey, unga di male wrong ngoba le weekend a bit dangerous.
1: The massive weekend. 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

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It's courtesy of Menzi, Nkosi yamagcokama bathi vuma on the sound of KZN Gagasi FM. Hayi nami kuthi ngiyirimikisele ngibuza ukuthi kanti empangeni kushelwa kanjani khona? Ngoba mina ngowasempangeni phela. And don't be surprised. Ulalela yona impela Gagasi FM and you'll be hearing more of Maskandi more often from now onwards, right? Giving you a hit afana nalawa. Noma yinini, with the same data, sekuseni, sebusuku, semini, all the way through. Welcome to Sunday, my friend. And this is how we are starting things off namhlanje. Thank you for choosing to start the day with me on the Big G. We call this the massive weekend from 1 kuya ku 4 ekuseni njalo meku Saturday and Sunday usuku nami siqala usuku ndawonye ngithemba ukuthi your Saturday went very well. You were able to do all the things you planned to do. Ama errands ubufuna ukwa runa I cleaning wapheka wa attenda imcimbi yonke ubufisa ukuy attenda manje ke. 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Make sure that you are entertained fully uzophinda buye futhi later namhlanje between 6 p.m. no 10 ebusuku ezokushayela is shut down yomhlaba. 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

namhlanje. The last hour of the show is for you and I to play some games. CB's like a massive quiz. Konke lokho kwenzeka la we massive weekend. All you have to do for now is to save my number. Yagu WhatsApp na leo kuthi ngifonele futhi so that you be part of the show. Ungasali ngaphandle, be able to engage as well. Go WhatsApp ungithola ku 0638399959. And if you want to call me, ungithola ku 0861596596. Good morning.

Her name is Uzinquma Lowzwide. She's featuring Kudlala Thukzin on this one. Ufunky Kula. Bathi ngithathiwe. On Gagasi FM, the sound of KZN. By the way, Mr. Magic Hands, Kudlala Thukzin, is confirming ukuthi uzobe khona kwi Beach Fest ngomhlaka 5 December. So I don't know about you. I don't know if you have your tickets because today is the last day for phase one. Ksasa. Masaku Monday. Generalism is for her. Angaz between me selling and impilin. Please make sure that you get your tickets right now. Ticket Pro Con. Get your tickets. Udala Thukzin uzobekhona. I'm not saying zilo. I also gave you Kendrick Lamar with Not Like Us, and you tuned into a massive weekend on the sound of KZN Kagasi FM. All right, so we're about to get into what we call a dance floor foreplay, where I give you four songs back to back, uninterrupted, for 20 minutes, just for you to keep on having fun. Lawkon, you know? Ndlaba bangani bakushile lokubuka ku iTexas ukuthi kwenzakalani lawa khona. 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I've got you covered. For now, it's much easier to bang because of Kagasi FM.

0: Let me give you a teaser. 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

Yabona masisho kanjalo ke ethi kudala ngikulindile. We my dali, I can relate because during the week mina ngisuke ngilinda ukuthi kushaye weekend so that I hang out with you again. Huh? The dance floor for play ethamba kanje na ke namhlanje. Starting things off with Ubelo B, udlala mshunqisi, anathi bathi bethi bethi. And then we went to the Mixwells featuring Ubi Star SA. No regalo joints. Welele. Moby Dixon also came through with Nikume, Butiza, and we wrapping up the dance floor for play with Udaman Ndlovukazi. But we my dali. On Gaga CFM, the sound of KZN. And giza gwena kukutu ungakepi wena. Were you listening from? What's happening on your side? I hope I'm a video atatil. 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
0: 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Angiza kwani ukuthi ungakephi, let me know where you listening from. If you still want to comment on the dance floor for play that I gave you, you can also do that as in right now while I play lezingoma. I'm giving you let's rock you Sizwe Magwaza with my feels. Also, Usmart Black Man Pondo coming up. Wena nje ngitshela ukuthi ukephi, kwenzakalani? On 0638 239 9959.

0: Shout out to Smart Black Mampondo and Zawe for this one. Mshika Shika. On Gaga CFM, the sound of KZN. I can relate on this one. Okay. I can relate to this one as well. Nasibone sesulekile sibahle sinjena sinzalo yobhuqu. Oh, ageke, it's a story for another day. But uNkulunkulu muhle ke kanti zonke. Hey, yabo masinalingo me kanje. And then you think back, you look back like, Hey, muntu suka le kude. But it's fine, it's fine. You tune into a massive weekend all the way till 4 a.m. Ngikubuzile ukuthi ungakephi, what's happening on your side? Ushayu Alpha India Oscar u All in Order ushayu All 55 it's in into mina the side and studio it's all good nothing suspicious yeah sure kanjalo ngithi wena ungakephi mhlawu iqwashela usespan talk to me
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0: Dango means thank you. All right, asenze kanjena ke. Let's go back to music, right? So then mengibuya, we're getting into what day is it namhlanje. So that now you are well informed ukuthi usuku lwa namhlanje libaleke ngani. Yine so si celebrate if kumhla ka 4 October 2026. Going back into music with this one. Our very own Tyler who keeps on representing us. Truth or Dare is the title of it. Enjoy.